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5: Good afternoon, I'm Glenn Stewart with the latest at midday. The government has stepped in to keep a cement plant in Whangarei from closing. It's granted Golden Bay Cement up to $60 million to keep operating. Fletcher Building Limited was considering closing the facility due to rising costs and more. Minister Nicola Willis says it's an exceptional case which met the very strict conditions needed to justify taxpayer support. A person has suffered serious injuries after being shot at Port Waikato. Police were called to an address on Centreway Road there last night. The victim had an injury consistent with a gunshot wound. Police believe all parties involved are known to each other and there is no risk to the public. And proposed changes to sexual consent laws are being described as tinkering rather than transformative. If re-elected, National has promised to specify there must always be a yes. Victims advocate Claire Buckley wants it to go further.
6: What I'd like to see is National change it from simply a this is what consent looks like to a this is an ongoing enthusiastic consent.
5: In sport, Spain have beaten Argentina this morning to lift the Football World Cup trophy for just the second time in their history on TVNZ.
7: In 2026, the champions of the world are Spain!
5: Yeah, Argentina had a man sent off in the 93rd minute and then Spain scored an extra time to win 1-0. Football updates brought to you by Hisense. Kiwi golfer Ryan Fox is still celebrating winning his first major, the Open Championship at Royal Birkdale, taking it by one shot. And in cricket, the Black Caps have secured the one-day series against the West Indies with a game to spare, taking game four this morning.
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4: Breeze weather with Harvey Norman. 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
9: Harvey Norman.
10: Slowly warming up, 11 degrees now, heading for a high of 15 today, and a lot of blue sky around, although we do have some isolated showers becoming widespread this afternoon. Some heavy, down to 7 tonight. Tomorrow starts with showers and then fine spells increasing and a high of 15 again.
4: The Breeze.
10: Midday Monday on The Breeze with Sarah into a half hour of non-stop music. We've got Wang Chung on the way, but a DD smash and James Blunt coming up too right after Kim Carnes.

0: Auckland's Breeze. I'm 93.4 with Alicia Bridges, and I love the nightlife. Yeah, I love the nightlife as long as it involves being in bed pre-9pm with the electric blanket on and a cup of tea. Although I did stay up later on Saturday night to watch the All Blacks and, of course, the Warriors. So I watched the All Blacks first. Fantastic win. So good to see Eden Park packed out. Bunch of stars in there as well. Jason Momoa, Jamie Dornan, like heaps of people there watching. Big stars from around the world. And we managed to win it. And of course, the Warriors, I watched that game afterwards, they managed to win as well. But this morning, of course, we had the FIFA Football World Cup. Bars packed around the city with people watching that one and Spain win. And we had Ryan Fox, who pulled off an absolute miracle and won the British Open, his first major title.
1: He has it! Ryan Fox, champion golfer of the year. He celebrates, and far away New Zealand celebrates with him.
0: Far, far away New Zealand. Yeah, well, I tell you why it was so miraculous. Because he was on a tie for 52nd after two rounds. He was an outsider, a $501 outsider with bookmakers after round two. He's come back and he has won it. No one has ever come back to win it from that far behind before. Amazing.
2: I don't really know what to think at the moment. I've got a lot of people to thank. First of all, my family, my wife and kids are in Florida at the moment. I spoke to my kids last night and they said, bring back a trophy. I think this is a pretty cool one to bring back for them.
0: Yeah, it's a pretty cool trophy and it's a very large check as well. On the way soon, Cyndi Lauper and Bon Jovi coming up on The Breeze.
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0: Auckland's Breeze on 93.4 with John Farnham. That's freedom. That's a special song for all the parents who have had kids go back to school today. It's freedom! Freedom! They're back! They're gone for 6 hours. I'll be back again soon. But it's just nice to have that routine back, isn't it? Although definitely noticed the traffic a bit heavier this morning. And if you want to go and see Bryan Adams, of course he'll be at Spark Arena in March next year, 10th of March, with Natalie Imbruglia on his Roll with the Punches tour. Tickets are now on sale, so you can go on to Ticketmaster, get your tickets to go and see Bryan Adams March next year. On the way after one, Eddie the Nicks and Al Green coming up, a bit of Nick Kershaw and Ed Sheeran on the way on the Breeze.
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3: Good afternoon, I'm Bridget Hasty with the latest at 1. 29 people have been convicted in a multi-million dollar drug trafficking investigation from Invercargill to Auckland. Rebecca Hunt reports.
4: The group was arrested and charged over the course of 7 months and includes the entire Christchurch chapter of the Comancheros Motorcycle Club. Across two operations, police seized 5 kilos of Class A drugs, 11 firearms and nearly $2 million in assets. They say the bust has significantly weakened the Comanchero gang's influence across the wider South Island.
3: The Prime Minister does not believe the government has failed to deliver its Roads of National Significance policy. Some major projects have been deferred with no clear implementation date or funding. But Christopher Luxon told RNZ he's still deeply committed to delivering the 17 new highways, and construction of 6 of them is already underway.
5: They're all in different phases of actually property procurement, consenting approvals, all of those things. It's complex work starting an ambitious set of programs like this. And so that's why we're phasing it in the way that we are.
3: Fog restrictions have been lifted at Auckland Airport after a disruptive morning for travellers. 21 regional flights have been cancelled. And an alleged copper thief has been caught in Christchurch. Police recovered $200,000 worth of cable in his truck. To sports, Spain has won the World Cup, but commentators are questioning Argentina's tactics in the final. Former international Craig Burley hasn't held back. This from ESPN.
6: Argentina were a complete and utter disgrace today, both with their performance and their antics. We expected the thuggery, but we also expected a lot more on the ball. I'm so pleased Spain won.
3: Spain 1-1-0. Football updates brought to you by Hisense. And Ryan Fox hopes his first major win at the Open Championship has a positive effect on young players.
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2: Breeze weather with Harvey Norman. 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
8: Harvey Norman.
9: 13 degrees now, not far off that high of 15, and isolated showers this afternoon becoming widespread. Some heavy, we're down to 7 tonight. Tomorrow showers, but should clear in the morning with fine spells increasing and a high of 15 again.
2: The Breeze.
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0: Breeze on 93.4 with Real Life and Simeon Angel. Oh, really sad to hear that they've had to euthanise Rukia the giraffe, the matriarch of the giraffes at Auckland Zoo on Friday. 25 years old, so on the upper end of the lifespan for giraffes, and you know, you just want her to be able to live a full life, and she obviously wasn't able to do that anymore, so that's very sad, and I'm sure the zoo staff would have been devastated by that. I had an incident last night. This is my own fault, because I go to bed every night and I will have a cup of tea and I'll put the electric blanket on and whatnot and just watch something on my phone for a while, and then I'll get ready for bed and I'll put my earbuds in because I like to listen to my audiobook as I go to sleep. But last night I took one out because I didn't want to lie on that side, you know, with the ear on the pillow with the earbud in it. So I took it out and I just sort of reached over to put it on my bedside table and it went pop into my cup of tea, my half-empty cup of tea. So I had to fish my earbud out. I went, oh my God, clean it off, going, there's no way that's ever going to work again. It works. It still works. Who knew earpods were tea-proof? Amazing. Really think I need to invest in one of those speakers that goes under the pillow so I stop having issues with earpods going into tea and losing them in the bed and whatnot. On the way soon, Fleetwood Mac and Coldplay coming up on The Breeze.
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0: Auckland's Breeze on 93.4 with Tim Finn. Fraction Too Much Friction. Yeah, that could be my theme song for my training for the Step Up Challenge up the Sky Tower. So it's myself, Caro from the House of Wellness, and our Breeze boss, Chris Edwards. We are climbing the tallest building in New Zealand, of course, the Sky Tower, for Blood Cancer NZ's annual Step Up Sky Tower Challenge. And it's next weekend, Sunday the 2nd of August. So it is sold out. If you want to take part, we've got your only chance. Head to breeze.rover.nz. You can enter to be part of the Breeze team. 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Now more than ever, Blood Cancer NZ needs your help to support others. So if you could support it in whatever way you can, whether that's just sharing the message, being part of the Breeze team, or making a donation and help raise vital funds to support Kiwis living with blood cancer. Back into the music after two with Bryan Adams. Yes, tickets to see him on the 10th of March at Spark Arena are now on sale. Alison Moyet and Anastasia coming up after two as well on the Breeze.
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13: 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Thinking Great Wall, think Ebert Pukekohe.
14: Good afternoon, I'm Bridget Hasty with the latest at 2. The Prime Minister says comments by New Zealand First's deputy leader about the India FTA were crass and unprofessional. Shane Jones called on other political parties to take off their knee pads. Christopher Luxon told RNZ he's proud of the free trade deal.
15: It's a bit hypocritical from New Zealand First to be against the Indian FTA while, you know, they've got their colleague, the Associate Agriculture Minister Mark Patterson, out there in India trying to sell tariff-free New Zealand wool under the FTA to Indians.
14: A serious crash has shut part of State Highway 1 through Levin. Police say there was a single vehicle collision about an hour ago and drivers should expect delays. Energy Resources Aotearoa has welcomed a proposed $1 billion bid for more seismic data on gas potential. New Zealand First is vowing to investigate 10 deep water basins if re-elected. ERA's John Carnegie says it will give companies the confidence to invest and begin exploring.
16: If exploration does succeed, well, New Zealand gains domestic energy production, employment, investment, royalty payments and tax revenue.
14: A swift arrest in Canterbury's Lincoln has kept $200,000 worth of copper wire in the right hands. Police allege a 53-year-old man stole from a commercial property last night, ramming a vehicle in the getaway process. To sport, an emotional end to the World Cup for Argentina manager Lionel Scaloni. Showing the strain of his side's 1-0 loss to Spain in the final, he broke down at the press conference, saying the defeat hurt his soul.
17: Me duele el alma. Lo siento.
14: Football updates brought to you by Hisense. And Ryan Fox is coming to grips with his win at the Open Championship at Royal Birkdale this morning. He's just the second Kiwi after Sir Bob Charles to win the tournament.
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13: Breeze weather with Harvey Norman. 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
19: Harvey Norman.
20: Just off that high of 15, and we do have some isolated showers this afternoon, becoming widespread, some heavy, probably right around school pickup time, down to 7 tonight. Tomorrow showers could be heavy, but easing through the morning with increasing fine spells and a high of 15.
13: The Breeze.
20: Just gone too. Let's get into a half hour of non-stop music for your Monday afternoon with the man who'll be here in March next year and tickets to see Bryan Adams now on sale.

0: Auckland's Breeze on 93.4 with Stars on 54. And if you could read my mind, Monday afternoon, no one got the big, big one in Lotto on Saturday night. Powerball is now up to $35 million on Wednesday. Holy moly, that's a lot of money. We did have someone win $1 million, though, and that ticket sold to a My Lotto player from Auckland. So someone from Auckland's walking around with an extra $1 million in their bank account today. How good. And I see a lot of these chocolate blocks, these new Whittaker's chocolate blocks at the supermarket. They weren't supposed to be released till Monday. They always do that. They always put it out early. So in the weekend, a lot of people have been able to try this. It's the gumdrop block. The cover, the packaging, looks very appealing. It really speaks to my inner child. You smell the block and it does smell. It smells like Goody Goody Gumdrops ice cream. I'm not the only one that smells chocolate first, right? You taste that, and I reckon it does taste like that too. It's quite sweet, so I don't, you know, I'm a sweet tooth, but I don't think I could have more than a couple of squares, and that's saying something. But I do give it the tick of approval. It is yummy. It does remind me of eating ice cream as a kid. On the way soon, FR David and Go West coming up on The Breeze.
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0: Brooklyn's Breeze on 93.4 with Lady Gaga and Poker Face. Well, good luck with school pickup. If this is you, kids back at school, first day after that, they can be a little bit feral, can't they? So, hopefully it goes okay for you. And hopefully it doesn't absolutely bucket down on you, because I'm just looking at the rain radar and they are saying those, you know, showers becoming a bit more frequent, but heavier right around now and through the next couple of hours. So good luck to you. If you got yourself in the draw last week or over the weekend to see Bryan Adams, because we had a thing where anytime we played a Bryan Adams song, you could text through to get in the draw, then good luck, because Mike Pitou is giving those tickets away this afternoon. And of course, tickets to see Bryan and Natalie Imbruglia at Spark Arena March 10th next year, they are on sale now, but you could be winning them after three with Mike. Good luck. He's got some great tunes coming up as well from Shaboozy, Air Supply and Meatloaf on the way on the Breeze.
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0: The sold-out Blood Cancer NZ Step Up Sky Tower Challenge is back for 2026, and we've got your only chance to take part. 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
3: Good afternoon, I'm Bridget Hastie with the latest at 3. The Green Party is pledging to set up a publicly owned energy company. Kiwi Power would be funded through a so-called super rich tax with the aim of reducing power bills and speeding up renewable energy transition. Here's co-leader Chloe Swarbrick.
4: What Kiwi Power will do is solve that immediate concern around the dry air problem and provide that certainty that industry so desperately needs.
3: The government says its action to stop a Whangarei cement plant from closing is an exceptional case. It's granted Golden Bay Cement up to $60 million to keep operating after learning that Fletcher Building was considering closing the facility. Minister Nicola Willis says the factory plays a vital role in the country's economic supply chain. The escalation in hostilities between Iran and the United States has seen another surge in oil prices. Brent crude is now over $90 a barrel. A New Zealand honour has been given to the man who helped identify victims of the Mount Erebus plane disaster. Thomas McCabe was sent from the US Navy to photograph remains at the crash site, working 14-hour days in temperatures of minus 40 degrees. He's now accepted a special service medal at our embassy in Washington, D.C., after proving to be a hard man to track down. To sport, Kiwi Ryan Fox is coming to grips with becoming a major golf champion, winning the Open Championship by one shot. It's a dream come true, a dream he didn't really think possible until the last couple of years. And to football updates brought to you by Hisense, a disappointing day for Argentine superstar Lionel Messi. Spain won the World Cup final 1-0, and Messi also missed out on the golden ball as the tournament's best player. That was Spanish midfielder Rodri.
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2: Breeze weather with Harvey Norman. 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Harvey Norman.
6: Well, we might see some heavy showers this afternoon here in Auckland. Overnight we drop down to 7. Tomorrow morning those heavy showers still about, but then it gets better in the afternoon with a high of 15 degrees. At the moment, 13.
2: The Breeze.
6: Good afternoon, great to have your company. Hope you had a great weekend. And for some, back to school pickup. Plenty of great music in the next half hour. Paula Cole, Shaboozy, Air Supply, and Billy Idol all coming up.

0: It's Billy Idol, Hot in the City. It is Auckland's Breeze 93.4 with Mike on the drive home. Great to have your company. Hope you had a great weekend. Hope you had a great school holiday break too, if you managed to get one. Or maybe you're just getting back into routine. There were a few teacher-only days today, so some of you back into it tomorrow. But here we go. Into the hard mahi up until Labour weekend, which isn't until October. So maybe you want to start planning your extra long weekend. Give yourself something to look forward to, because it does seem like a long way away, doesn't it, October? And well done, Auckland. We coped over the weekend with all the visitors. I mean, there was a win for the All Blacks, a win for the Warriors. That was fantastic. A win for public transport too. Are we getting closer to that announcement of the City Rail Link? Because I noticed this morning the Manawhenua were involved with the City Rail Link project, carried out the Mahi Ōkawa, which is the formal blessing. So we're blessed. We're just about set. Will we get that opening date? Sometime this week we will find out, as the City Rail Link gets blessed this morning. That's probably one of the final things to do, really, isn't it? Four Seasons, Gautier and Kimbra on the way, the Thompson Twins as well. It is Auckland's Breeze.
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2: Shower dome, shower tops.
3: Showers overnight for Auckland. A low of 7. It's a quiet afternoon on the roads from the city to Constellation Drive, 19 minutes to Silverdale, a quick 30. The northwestern's all good to Massey, 17 minutes. On the southern to Manukau, 26 minutes. Drury, a quick 40. Little heavy heading north, Alice to Green Lane. Southwestern, just slow from Lambie Drive to the southern. From the city to the airport, 25 minutes.
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0: 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Well, in amongst all the FIFA World Cup action, you may have not known that Ryan Fox, Kiwi golfer Ryan Fox, had a massive win this morning, an historic win, they are calling it. After Sir Bob Charles, he becomes the only other New Zealander to win the British Open, pocketing $5.5 million and guaranteed entry into all the other big tournaments. So that is pretty awesome. Good on you, Ryan Fox. That was a moment that we can't forget. Now that FIFA World Cup is over, what's the next big sporting thing we should be concentrating on? Well, you may not know this, but in a couple of days' time, the Commonwealth Games are underway.
1: Oh, and here they come. Here come the athletes.
0: This from 1990 in Auckland, when Auckland hosted. Such a big song, this is the moment. Oh, full of pride and nostalgia and lots of people involved with that. We've done the Commonwealth Games a few times before that in New Zealand, back in 1950, and in 1974 in Christchurch, known as the Friendly Games, the first time we'd seen a major sporting event in colour television. But the Glasgow Commonwealth Games get underway on the 23rd of July. Our team comprises of 65 women and 51 men. Very small compared to what it used to be, because that's been downscaled, the Commonwealth Games. So we've got athletes like Tom Walsh, Zoe Hobbs, Eliza McCartney, 19 track cycling riders, the Silver Ferns are there, swimming and para-swimming, gymnastics, boxing, lawn bowls, weightlifting, judo, 3x3 basketball. So congratulations to all those that are off there, probably already there by now I would imagine, and let's hope that we bring home some medals. Let's get behind them. Sky Sport have the rights, but a lot of it free on TV3 and Sky Open. The Commonwealth Games for 2026 underway in a couple of days in Glasgow. New sport and weather is next. It is The Breeze.
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4: Showers overnight for Auckland, a low of 7. On the northern, it's heavy northbound from Onewa Road to Esmond. From the city to Silverdale, 45 minutes. The northwestern to Massey, 23. It's building west through Rosebank. On the southern to Drury, 47 minutes. Little heavy southbound Green Lane to Sylvia Park. Southwestern, pretty good. Just heavy from Whitty to the southern. From the city to the airport, 26 minutes.
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0: localised plug-in solar panels.
1: What we know from our estimations is that we're looking at a saving of around $300 per year for an average household's energy consumption.
0: The policy would largely be funded by a so-called super-rich tax. One person has died and another has critical injuries after a single vehicle crash in Levin. It happened just before 1 p.m. Part of State Highway 1 through the town remains shut with diversions in place. The Ministry of Foreign Affairs and Trade has updated its travel warnings for the Middle East as tensions escalate. It's urging people to avoid non-essential trips to places including Bahrain, Qatar and United Arab Emirates. The Prime Minister is celebrating New Zealand's latest golf major winner, Ryan Fox. Christopher Luxon is in awe of the achievement.
2: The mental toughness, the composure, the grit that he showed throughout that final round was absolutely outstanding. And to step up and birdie that final hole to win by a single shot, I think was just simply remarkable.
0: And Kiwi Ryan Fox achieved the largest 36-hole comeback by position in men's major history by winning the Open Championship this morning. He came from a tie for 52nd place at the halfway stage, 8 shots off the lead. And to football updates brought to you by Hisense, Spain's defence remained rock solid in winning the World Cup, beating Argentina 1-0. Spain conceded just 1 goal at the tournament, the fewest conceded by any winning team.
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4: Breeze weather with Harvey Norman. 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
5: Harvey Norman.
6: Well, we might see some heavy showers this afternoon here in Auckland. Overnight we drop down to 7. Tomorrow morning those heavy showers still about, but then it gets better in the afternoon with a high of 15 degrees. At the moment, 13.
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6: On the way, some Madonna, who performed at the FIFA halftime show this morning. But up next, Dolly Parton and Kenny Rogers, the duet written by the Bee Gees that just about never happened.

0: It's Rob Thomason, Santana and Smooth. It is Auckland's Breeze 93.4 with Mike. It's those heavy showers look a little closer, don't they? And that was for the cast and crew working on Zombies 5. It's a huge Disney franchise that gets filmed here in Auckland. I hope you're having a great time. Hope filming's going all right. Also, Minecraft 2 getting filmed at the moment around Auckland. A couple of years back in Wellington, incredible filmmaker Andrew Nicol, Truman Show Gattaca from the top of my head, he made a movie called I, Object, bringing together Carl Urban, Anna Faris and Jermaine Clement as Pop the Soda Can. It's really cute. One of those heartwarming movies you have to see, filmed in beautiful Wellington. Looks incredible. Here's a little bit for you.
1: This trash, put it back where it belongs.
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3: 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And my dad's things.
0: If you want to go in the draw for a double pass, text the keyword movie, leave a gap and send it off to 934. I, Object opens in cinemas this Thursday. Elton John, Roxette and Billy Ocean next. It is The Breeze.
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8: Showers overnight for Auckland, a low of 7. On the northern, it's heavy heading north from Oniwa Road to Esmond, from the city to Silverdale, 49 minutes. The northwestern slowing from Waterview to Rosebank to Massey, 26 minutes. On the southern, almost an hour to Drury. Now it's a little heavy southbound Market Road to Sylvia Park. Southwestern heavy from Puhinui Road to the southern, from the city to the airport, taking 28 minutes.
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0: It's When the Cat's Away, Melting Pots. That is Auckland's Breeze 93.4 with Mike. Great to have Robin and Jeanette back. They'll be back in tomorrow morning. And are we getting closer to the City Rail Link opening with a blessing taking place this morning of all of those stations? So, we must be close. We must be close. Getting close too to Robbie Williams. He'll be here at Eden Park on the 24th of November. This Saturday, 10 a.m, guess who's hosting a show here on The Breeze for us? Yeah, the man himself, Robbie Williams, who is all over the internet today after a little incident, on a German TV show regarding FIFA World Cup. But anyway, he might mention that this coming Saturday as he hosts a show. We've also got chances to get some double passes. So that is coming up on the way, this Saturday, on the way. New sport and weather, then we're into our Breeze 80s mixtape, Phil Collins, Don Henley and Terence Trent D'Arby on the way next.
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2: 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It's tomorrow on Auckland's Breeze.
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5: Showers overnight for Auckland, a low of 7 on the northern. We've got reports of delays just north of the Harbour Bridge affecting northbound traffic. It's building on the northwest and west from Waterview to Te Atatū. On the southern, it's slow northbound from Penrose Road to Green Lane and very heavy southbound East Tamaki Road to Orams Road. Southwestern is heavy from Puhunui Road to the southern, from the city to the airport, taking half an hour.
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15: Good evening, I'm Bridget Hasty with the latest at 5. The Prime Minister is defending the government's move to prop up a Northland cement plant. Golden Bay Cement is being granted up to $60 million to continue manufacturing as it battles rising costs. Christopher Luxon says it's a brutally pragmatic decision.
16: To say, hey listen, we are not prepared to lose cement making capability here in this country because we need to build national security and national resilience, and we can't rely on those global supply chains.
15: The Resource Management Act reforms will move forward without existing decision-making deals between iwi and councils. It follows recommendations from the Environment Committee. Minister Chris

0: brought to you by Hisense. It wasn't a classic World Cup final, Spain beating Argentina 1-0. The official FIFA stats registered Argentina as having two attempts at a goal in extra time. The term attempt is being used loosely.
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2: Breeze weather with Harvey Norman. 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
3: Harvey Norman.
4: Well, still the risk of some heavy showers over the next few hours. Overnight we drop down to 7. Tomorrow those showers heavy north of Whangaparoa and a high of 15 for Tuesday. At the moment sitting on 12 degrees.
3: The Breeze 80s mixtape.
4: Oh, the school holidays are over. Normality is back. I love routine, so this normalness is quite good. And we're going to help get you home. Post Malone on the way, Netherworld Dancing Toys and Ronan Keating. But first, it is the Breeze 80s mixtape. And I want to dedicate the first track to Ryan Fox, winner of the British Open, Kiwi golfer who's done great, son of the legendary All Black Grant Fox. Ryan Fox, $5.5 million.

It's Don Henley, the Boys of Summer on the Breeze 80s mixtape. Hope you're having a good evening. It's the Monday after the school holidays, and maybe you're thinking, when's the next break? Well, it's not until Labor Weekend, which is October, but no harm in starting to plan now. In fact, why don't you start planning that dream holiday? You should do it now, because at breeze.rover.nz, we've got a little competition running where you can win $11,500 worth of Expedia One Key cash. So you just go breeze.rover.nz, you play a little this or that game, which is great fun, and you are in the draw to win. And with Expedia's One Key Cash, you can use that to book your own dream trip on Expedia, the one place you go to go places. And the One Key is Expedia's loyalty program, so well worth signing up for that. Make sure you do that, and make sure you enter, because you've got a week left. Breeze.rover.nz, go in the draw for that $11,500 worth of Expedia One Key Cash. This is Terence Trent D'Arby wrapping up the Breeze 80s mixtape. It's Wishing Well, The Breeze.

0: It's Hall & Oates and Kiss on My List. It is Auckland's Breeze, 93.4 with Mike. I always thought that was Kiss on My Lips, which made sense to me. Speaking of which, I've got a friend who's a lip kisser. You know, when you see friends and you haven't seen them for a while, they go in, they usually give you a kiss on the cheek. She's a lip kisser. She goes straight for the lips. I'm like, woo, hello, hello, what are we doing here? It's very awkward. Anyway, this isn't awkward. It is the Blood Cancer NZ's annual Step Up Sky Tower Challenge. This is such a great thing to not only support but do. Now, it's sold out, so how would you like to join the Breeze team? Because Sarah Vanderclay from Days, Caro from the House of Wellness, and our boss, Chris Edwards, are going to be part of the Breeze team. I sadly can't climb the stairs of the inside Sky Tower because I'm off planting some trees. Got the easy job out of the two, really. But we need you to help us out. You'll get $100 cash for your day, plus a $200 donation on your behalf. Blood Cancer NZ, such an important thing. If you would like to support anybody doing that Step Up Sky Tower Challenge, just text the word STEP to 934 for the link. Otherwise, breeze.rover.nz. Be part of the Breeze team. Honestly, walking or running or climbing, rather, the inner sanctum of an Auckland icon is something you will never forget. And you're supporting a great cause. So go on, be the Breeze team member that we need. John Farnham, Ali Gould, and Pointer Sisters next.
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6: Showers overnight for Auckland, a low of 7 on the northern from the city to Silverdale, taking 49 minutes. We've got reports of delays between the Harbour Bridge and Esmond Road. The northwestern to Massey, 34 minutes from the city. It's slow Mountain View Road to Te Atatū. On the southern to Drury, taking 1 hour two. It's heavy southbound Green Lane to East Tamaki Road. Southwestern is heavy heading north through Mangere Bridge.
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0: It's Rod Stewart and the Motown Songs, Auckland's Breeze 93.4 with Mike. Need a bit of a post-school holiday pickup? Up for grabs, a $100 Mission Bay The Promenade voucher. So that'll get you to places like the Bald Eagle Diner, Kiwi Yo, Mission Bay Cafe and Bistro, the Bodrum Kitchen, and it's such a great spot to hang out to. So it's your break. 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Text MISSION and why you deserve the post-school holiday pickup. Send that off to 934 and you are in the draw. Up next, new sport and weather, some Starship, some Split Ends and Ed Sheeran on the way. It is The Breeze.
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4: Burgers are better at BK.
5: Showers overnight for Auckland, a low of 7 on the northern from the city to Silverdale, 41 minutes. The northwestern, pretty good. Some slow patches from St Luke's to Te Atatū. The southern to Drury from the city, 54 minutes. Northbound slow from Sylvia Park to Newmarket. Southbound from Green Lane to Sylvia Park. Southwestern is heavy from Massey Road to the southern. From the city to the airport, 29 minutes.
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17: Good evening, I'm Bridget Hasty with the latest at 6. The government has approved multiple changes to its RMA reform recommended by the Environment Committee. They include tightening safeguards around natural resource levies and the replacement of decision-making deals between iwi and councils. Minister Chris Bishop.
18: The basic architecture of the bills remains in place. The narrowing of the system as you move down through between spatial plans, land use plans and environment plans.
17: New Zealand Mussels' new CEO has stepped down after just 7 days in the role. Dave Latelli says he entered the supplement company with the best of intentions, but has realised he can't help it the way it needs. He earlier spoke out about receiving death threats and insults. The government has increased travel warnings for the Middle East as hostilities between the US and Iran escalate. MFAT has designated 6 countries at level 3, meaning avoid non-essential travel. Those destinations include Qatar and the UAE. The Prime Minister has congratulated Ryan Fox on becoming New Zealand's newest golf major winner. Christopher Luxon can't wait to see the trophy in person.
19: It's going to be very special to see the claret jug back here on New Zealand soil for the first time since Bob Charles lifted it back in 1963. And that's a wonderful piece of sporting history that Ryan has now written his own chapter about.
17: Meanwhile, Fox is finding it hard to believe he's won a golf major. The 39-year-old won the Open Championship this morning and has described the experience as surreal. To football updates brought to you by Hisense, Spain's 1-0 World Cup win over Argentina has crowned a new era, even if the game itself wasn't an advertisement for the beautiful game. Some Argentine players looked at their liveliest when scrapping with the Spanish players after the game.
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1: Breeze weather with Harvey Norman. 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
21: Harvey Norman.
0: Well, still the risk of some heavy showers over the next few hours. Overnight we drop down to 7. Tomorrow those showers heavy north of Whangaparoa and a high of 15 for Tuesday. At the moment sitting on 12 degrees.
1: The Breeze.
0: Well, 30 minutes of non-stop music on the way for you. Rick Astley, Rupert Holmes with the Pina Colada song. We've got some Starship and also George Michael all coming up.

0: It's Jennifer Page and Crush. It is Auckland's Breeze 93.4 with Mike. 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Well, really sad to hear about the Sanctuary Mahi Whenua Gardens in Mount Albert. It's been there for a very long time, of course, part of the Polytech in the early days, and it's been used, really, for education and a community garden site for about 30 years. It's been embroiled in a bit of a legal battle because the Polytech sold it to the Crown back in 2018, and the Crown are now using it for a housing development to be built over the next 10 to 15 years. But after a lengthy legal dispute to try and keep those gardens there, the curtain is coming down June the 30th. That is the last day, and those gardens will no longer be, which is sad. It's all part of development, isn't it? You know, housing, and you need the land. It is just, you know, a community garden, though. Oh, she's so good, especially for people in Auckland that don't have a garden in their backyard. On the way, Johnny H. Jazz, Brian Adams and Paul Young coming up next. It's Auckland's Breeze.
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3: Showers overnight for Auckland. A low of 7 on the northern to Silverdale from the city, taking 32 minutes. But we've got reports of delays heading north at Sunny Nook Road. Northwestern, pretty good. Just 17 minutes to Massey. The southern to Drury, 37 minutes. Delays for northbound traffic just north of Mountain Road. Southwestern looking good. From the city to the airport, 25 minutes.
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0: The weather girls, it's raining men, and it's 93.4 Auckland's breeze with Mike. Yes, it is starting to rain, and maybe some showers about, some heavy showers tomorrow morning as well north of Whangaparoa. But we'll check in with that. New sport and weather is coming up. We've also got Robert and Jeanette back from their holiday, kicking into it again tomorrow morning. The lovely Jolene James is next. Thank you so much for listening. You have yourselves a great day. I'll catch you tomorrow.
1: 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Robert and Jeanette.
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5: Showers overnight for Auckland, a low of 7 degrees. Buses are replacing some train services tonight on the Onehunga and Southern lines. It's all pretty good on the roads now. The Northern from the city to Constellation Drive, 17 minutes to Silverdale, 29. Northwestern to Massey, a quick 15. The Southern looking good to Manukau, 20 minutes, and to Drury, 29.
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18: Good evening to you with the latest at 7. I'm Geoff Bryan. The Prime Minister is insisting the bailing out of a Northland cement plant is a necessary move. The government is granting Golden Bay Cement up to $60 million to continue manufacturing. Christopher Luxon says we can't rely on global supply chains for something this important.
19: As evidenced by our experience through the pandemic, as evidenced through our experience recently through the Middle East as well. So, yeah, that's what's driven the decision.
18: The new CEO of NZ Muscle says he can't help the company in the way it needs. David Letelli is stepping away after just a week in the role. He had hoped to turn the business around amidst a labelling compliance investigation, but was met with hate and death threats online. The Green Party has issued a challenge as it pledges solar for more than half of all public homes within 4 years. Co-leader Chloe Swarbrick says both Labour and National want solar as well, so why not work together?
20: Elections should be debates about the things we disagree on, not those we aggressively agree on. New Zealanders do not need to wait for lower power bills. Our Parliament can do it right now.
18: And a man is due in court tomorrow after an incident in Upper Hutt's Silverstream today. It's alleged the driver of a stolen vehicle ran over an officer's feet and rammed a police car. To sport, Kiwi golfer Ryan Fox up 34 places to 22 in the world rankings. Fox achieved the largest 36-hole comeback by position in men's major history by winning the Open Championship. And in motorsport, with Magan Turbo's 80,000k tyre warranty, Shane Van Gisbergen's fifth placing in this afternoon's NASCAR Oval race has lifted him to 14th in the Cup Series driver standings. Showers for Auckland with the light easterly, an overnight low of 8. Tomorrow it's partly cloudy with a light southerly. Wednesday it's more a mix of sun and cloud. A high tomorrow of 15.
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5: Monday night with Jolene, it's the Wine Town. Hope first day of the week's gone okay for you. Taylor Swift on the way, Dragon, the B-52s and Jackson Brown on The Breeze.

0: Elton John on Auckland's Breeze on 93.4. It's the wind down with Jolene. Back to school today, day one of term three. My goodness, over halfway through the school year now. That is pretty crazy, isn't it? It's going so fast. And I could kind of hear the sighs of relief being breathed or by a few parents around Auckland this morning, back into the normal routine. Pluses and minuses there, I guess. How lucky were you if you got to Eden Park on Saturday night for the All Blacks game? And how lucky if you managed to spot some of the celebrities? I see there were quite a few at the game. Jason Momoa, he just loves the All Blacks, doesn't he? And he was posting online, even on the All Blacks' own social media. He was posting videos of how much he loves them. Some of the Lord of the Rings actors were there as well. Andy Serkis, Elijah Wood, Carl Urban. So, yeah, lots of actors there getting right into it. They absolutely love it, don't they? On the way, we've got Dr. Hook, Peter Cetera and Blue on Auckland's Breeze.
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0: It's the Breeze Wind Down on Auckland's Breeze on 93.4 with Jolene. Robbie Williams coming back to the country. He's going to be performing songs like this. I just want to feel real love, feel the home that I live in. Oh, and of course, you might have seen him performing on the FIFA World Cup this morning before the final started as well. This Saturday on the Breeze, Robbie is hosting a special show from 10 o'clock. He's going to chat about all sorts of things in his life. And make sure you're listening because you'll have a chance to win a double pass to the show of your choice. So you could go to the one that we've got here in Auckland, Eden Park, November 24. You might, for some reason, want to go to Christchurch, to One New Zealand Stadium. That's on 28th of November. If you want to grab your tickets now anyway, all the details at thebreeze.rover.nz. Latest news coming up shortly. We'll check Auckland's weather, the Cutting Crew on the way, Spandau Ballet and Dasher on Auckland's Breeze.
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12: Good evening to you with the latest at 8. I'm Geoff Ryan. Prime Minister Christopher Luxon says intervening with $60 million to head off the potential closure of the Golden Bay cement factory in Northland is a pragmatic move to keep cement production in New Zealand. Fletcher Building says it would likely have been forced to close the plant by 2030. Energy advocates hope New Zealand First's election promise will help rebuild the sector. John Carnegie from Energy Resources Aotearoa says regulatory and commercial conditions have been harsh since the exploration ban. And Andy Burnham will become Britain's seventh Prime Minister in a decade overnight, recent history suggesting he'll have little time to make his mark. In sport, Kiwi Ryan Fox coming to grips with becoming a major golf champion, winning the Open Championship by a shot. It's a dream come true, a dream he didn't really think possible until the last couple of years. And in football updates brought to you by Hisense, is the World Cup final the end of the international line for superstar Lionel Messi? Argentina didn't have a single shot on goal in the first 90 minutes, the first time any team has failed to do so in a World Cup final. Showers for Auckland with the light easterly, an overnight low of 8. Tomorrow it's partly cloudy with a light southerly. Wednesday it's more a mix of sun and cloud. A high tomorrow of 15.
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0: It's the wind down with Jolene. Back to school this week. The Cutting Crew on the way. Spandau Ballet, Dasher, and a big song from U2 on The Breeze.

0: It's Take That on Auckland's Breeze on 93.4. It's the Wine Town with Jolene. Take a bow, Ryan Fox. Kiwi golfer, of course, grew up here in Auckland, I'm pretty sure. Son of Grant Fox, the former All Black. And overnight, won the British Open, the Open Championship. Amazing achievement. Over $5 million in prize money. So cool, calm and collected, really. He did so, so well. So, yeah, fantastic stuff. Now, Robert and Jeanette back from holiday. Jerry as well this morning. And if you need a bit of a laugh tonight, bit of a pick-me-up, jump on the Breeze Auckland Facebook page, check out our story. Yep, because Jerry put peanut butter on a banana. And it looks like Donald Trump. Once you see it, you cannot unsee it. That is definitely worth a look tonight. On the way, we've got a huge song from USA for Africa, Little River Band and Boys to Men on Auckland's Breeze.
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0: It's the Breeze Wind Down on a Tuesday with Jolene. Hope you're having a good night. Do you feel like a movie? There's so many good movies coming out at the moment. And our next must-see movie is called I, Object. It is in cinemas this Thursday. It's got a great cast. Carl Urban, Anna Faris, Jermaine Clement plays Pop the soda can, and it's about this 10-year-old boy called Tom. Everyday household items become loyal companions and extraordinary friends. We've got your chance to win free tickets.
1: Put it back where it belongs.
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3: Those aren't just things. They're my dad's things. I've got to save them.
0: Oh, it's fascinating. And just watching the trailer, you know, I hope you're like me, and sometimes you just see faces and things. Well, this boy sees and hears faces and things. So yeah, it's fascinating. If you want to get into win tickets, just text the keyword movie to 934. You're in the draw. PG, violence and coarse language. Latest news coming up. We'll check the weather as well. Rock sets on the way. Fleetwood Mac and 660 on the Breeze.
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16: Good evening to you. With the latest at 9, I'm Jeff Bryan. The Prime Minister is defending the government's move to prop up a Northland cement plant. Golden Bay Cement is being granted up to $60 million to continue manufacturing as it battles rising costs. The Fletcher Building-owned company is the only local producer of cement. An extra 9 months has been added to the implementation stage of the government's RMA reform, tipping it past 3 years. Minister Chris Bishop expects more amendments will follow. Kuwait and Bahrain are reporting incoming missiles from Iran after a ninth consecutive day of US strikes on Iranian targets. In sport, Kiwi Ryan Fox wasn't about to take it slow just because he was on the cusp of winning his first golf major. Needing a birdie on the final hole to win the Open Championship, Fox took just 22 seconds to line up his putt and sink it at Royal Birkdale. And Spain showed today in winning the World Cup by beating Argentina 1-0 that it is clearly the preeminent side in the world. Spain conceded just one goal at the tournament, the fewest conceded by any winning team. Showers for Auckland with the light easterly, an overnight low of 8. Tomorrow it's partly cloudy with a light southerly. Wednesday it's more a mix of sun and cloud. A high tomorrow of 15.
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0: It's the Wine Town with Jolene. Monday night, great song from Fleetwood Mac on the way. 660 with one of their latest, Roxette and Queen on The Breeze.

0: It's Whitesnake, Auckland's Breeze on 93.4. It's The Wind Down with Jolene. Very sad news for Auckland Zoo. You might have heard, because they did post this on their social media, or you might have been to the zoo in the last couple of days. Sadly, one of their giraffes had to be euthanized. Oh, beautiful baby. Gorgeous, gorgeous baby. 24 years she'd been at the zoo. She was 25, moved here when she was one from Wellington Zoo. Rukia. And just there's something about those giraffes, isn't there? Whenever I go to Auckland Zoo, just gazing across at them, the way they walk, the way they eat. Oh, just incredible. But yes, sadly, she has passed away. And I know there's a lot of people fond of her and very sad to see her go. Michael Bolton's on the way. We've got Bon Jovi and Dido on Auckland's Breeze.
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1: The Breeze Wind Down with Russells, New Zealand's curtain and blind specialists. 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It's the widest variety of music. And it plays on The Breeze.

0: It's the Breeze Wind Down, Auckland's Breeze on 93.4 with Russell's Curtains and Blinds. Almost all Russell's products are made by them here in New Zealand. Cannot wait for ABC to get to Auckland. They are coming early next year playing songs like this. Oh, there's The Look of Love, When Smokey Sings as well, fronted by Martin Fry. And it's their first New Zealand tour. They're playing the Civic March the 4th. It's going to be so good. Tickets are on sale at Ticketmaster from 9 a.m. this Thursday. If you want to win free tickets, just tell us who you give The Look of Love to at breeze.rover.nz. Latest news coming shortly. We'll check Auckland's weather as well. The Pet Shop Boys are on the way. Foreigner and Ed Sheeran on Auckland's Breeze.
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8: Good evening to you with the latest at 10. I'm Jeff Bryan. The government will give Northland's Golden Bay Cement $60 million to keep it afloat. The Fletcher Building-owned company is the only local producer of cement. Prime Minister Christopher Luxon says we can't rely on global supply chains for something this important. Many poultry and egg farms are taking precautionary measures. The highly contagious H5 bird flu has been detected in two wild birds around the Lower North Island, but is not yet in the commercial poultry flock. NZ Muscle's new CEO has stepped down after just 7 days in the role. Dave Latelli says he's realised he can't help it the way it needs. In sport, Ryan Fox, finding it hard to believe he's won a golf major. The 39-year-old lifted the claret jug at the Open Championship this morning. He now has a 5-year exemption to play in all the major tournaments. And football updates brought to you by Hisense. For Argentine superstar Lionel Messi, the World Cup final finished with tears streaming down his face. Did that indicate that this was the last time he will play internationally and he will no longer carry the hopes of a nation on his shoulders? showers for Auckland with the light easterly, an overnight low of 8. Tomorrow it's partly cloudy with a light southerly. Wednesday it's more a mix of sun and cloud. A high tomorrow of 15.
1: The Breeze.
0: Monday night with Jolene. It's the wind down. Hope it's going well for you. Tears for Fears on the way. Foreigner, the Pet Shop Boys and Ed Sheeran on The Breeze.

0: Auckland's local breakfast is Robert and Jeanette from 6. 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
1: On a warm summer's evening, on a train bound for nowhere, I met up with a gambler. We were both too tired to sleep, so we took turns of staring

0: It's the Backstreet Boys, Auckland's Breeze on 93.4. It's the Wind Down with Jolene. Are you in the market for a former hospital and tertiary institute? I see that the building in Mount Albert that once upon a time was the St. Helens Maternity Hospital from the late 60s through to about 1990. And then it's been the Auckland Institute of Studies building since the early 90s. It's up for sale. First time in about 60 years. So it's a big blimmin' property. I guess somebody will buy it and put a whole lot of houses in there. I don't know. It'll be really interesting to see what happens. Watch this space on that one. I don't imagine many of us would have the money for it, even if you won lotto. I think it's going to sell for even more than that. On the way, we've got Lionel Richie, Men at Work, and the Bangles on Auckland's Breeze.
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0: It's the Breeze Wind Down with Jolene. So looking forward to Stan Walker doing his first headline show in 6 years, a symphonic experience presented by Fabric, backed by the power of a full orchestra. This is Stan Walker like you've never seen him before. It's a one-night-only show happening at Trusts Arena in Auckland, October the 17th. You can get your tickets from this Wednesday. The pre-sale starts Wednesday. General sale tickets this Thursday from 7 p.m. We've got all the info on that at thebreeze.rover.nz. And if you want to get into win a double pass, $500 spending money to help you get there as well. Just text the keyword STAN to 934. Coming up, we've got Tom Petty, Shaboozy, Cyndi Lauper and Meatloaf on The Breeze.
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0: It's the Eurythmics on Auckland's Breeze on 93.4. It's the wind down with Jolene. I feel like it's a while since we've had any sea life turning up anywhere slightly unusual around Auckland. Did you see that in Christchurch they had a seal turn up at a dairy, which was about 250 metres from the beach? How classic is that? Cute little seal, flip flop, in through the door, all captured on the dairy's CCTV. That is awesome. He knew what he wanted. Left empty-handed, or empty-flippered, I suppose you'd say. That's a bit of entertainment for a Saturday night, wasn't it? On the way, we've got more music. Whitney Houston, George Michael and Christina Perri on Auckland's Breeze.
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2: 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It's the widest variety of music. And it plays on the Breeze.

0: It's The Breeze Wine Town with Jolene. How's the wellness? Happens every Sunday on The Breeze. You might be quite focused on your health at the moment. I've just started trying to do some different yoga when I get a little bit of space and just changing up a few things. Maybe some inspiration could be coming your way if you take a listen to the House of Wellness. 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
0: 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The 80s, the 90s, the best of now. The songs we all love play on The Breeze.

town's lost its faith. 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

0: phenomenon Robbie Williams has announced his return to New Zealand, bringing his Britpop World Tour down under. 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
2: Morning, I'm Grace Cocker with the latest at 5. Andy Burnham is Britain's new Prime Minister, the seventh in a decade.
3: I have just come from Buckingham Palace, where I have accepted His Majesty the King's invitation to form a government.
2: His first port of call, sacking Sir Keir Starmer's cabinet and replacing it with his own team. A man accused of ramming a police car and running over an officer's foot will appear in court today. It happened in the Upper Hutt suburb of Silverstream yesterday. The accused allegedly fled the scene in a stolen vehicle before abandoning it. His passenger was taken into custody while the driver was tackled by a canine unit and treated for a dog bite. There's cautious optimism over an ambitious suite of energy policies. The Green Party wants to set up a new publicly owned power company with a focus on renewables. Consumer NZ's John Duffy says it's a bold move.
4: The debate's actually moving on to what is the cheapest form of energy we can produce here in New Zealand, and invariably it's solar, it's wind, it's hydro.
2: An official inquiry into the Tauranga landslides wants to hear from the public. Anyone who has information on the slips, which left 8 dead, can make submissions. The inquiry is also looking into whether agencies took the proper steps to manage risks. To rugby with Shift 4, the All Blacks named their 44-strong squad to tour South Africa on Monday. Commentator Tony Johnson told the DSPN podcast the team has a clear direction under new coach Dave Rennie.
5: The clarity is there, which is what we really wanted after things got pretty clouded and confused in the past.
2: And former England football manager and Liverpool legend Kevin Keegan has died, aged 75. Some low cloud or fog lingering this morning, then it will start to lift with southerly winds. It'll be nice and fine overnight, looking at a high of up to 15, dropping to a low of 7.

0: From the best of the 80s to the best of now. It's the widest variety of music. And it plays on the breeze.
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7: Morning, I'm Grace Cocker with the latest at 5.30. After just a week in the role, Dave Latelli has quit as the CEO of NZ Muscle. The social activist says he's realised he can't help the business in the way it needs. The embattled supplement company is currently the subject of two investigations into food safety practices. Ever since Latelli announced his intentions to take over NZ Muscle, he says he's been the subject of hate mail. Whangarei's mayor is breathing a sigh of relief at the $60 million bailout of a local manufacturing plant. The Golden Bay cement factory was at risk of closure due to rising costs. Mayor Ken Cooper is stoked.
8: It's incredibly important for our Northland community and the New Zealand community. Yeah, it's a big deal and we're very pleased.
7: Calls are being made for e-scooter users to be required to wear helmets. An Auckland man died after falling from one, with Coroner Alexander Ho recommending officials mandate the protective measure. A prior ruling by Coroner Erin Woolley made a similar recommendation. There's further pushback against NZ First's plan for oil and gas exploration. Energy economics expert Basil Sharp is cautious about the billion-dollar spend.
9: You would think there would be commercial interest, and just opening up opportunity is one thing, but to invest from the public purse $1 billion just boggles my mind.
7: And sport, the sport of golf is booming in New Zealand. Golf NZ High Performance Manager Greg Thorpe says having two major winners, Ryan Fox and Dame Lydia Ko, is massive for the sport.
10: To have Ryan and Lydia doing what they do is so aspirational for our young people, so we're seeing that drive participation.
7: And New Zealand shotbot star Jack O'Gill has suffered an injury, ruling him out of the upcoming Commonwealth Games in Glasgow. Some low cloud or fog lingering this morning. Then it will start to lift with southerly winds. It'll be nice and fine overnight. Looking at a high of up to 15, dropping to a low of 7.

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0: 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The Breeze Accurate Traffic.
1: KFC's Gimme 5.
2: Fine at times. A lot of cloud in the forecast as well. A high of 15 today. Coming in on motorways, it's normally quiet at this time of the morning, and that's what we're seeing. Northern just starting to build at Albany, but a fairly quick drive. Northwestern, a little bit of traffic around Massey and Te Aratu. 17 minutes in from Massey is fine. Southern, 20 in from Manukau. Building south of there, starting to slow in Manurewa, but pretty quick everywhere.
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13: Ata Māori at Auckland, I'm Grace Cocker with the latest at 6. It's hoped our newest sewage pipe will help prevent any cobras during heavy rainfall, especially this summer. The tunnel's been a decade in the making and will handle wastewater overflows. Watercare's James Sinclair says it was a challenging build.
14: Construction took 7 years and it spanned the period of COVID, and then there were some significant weather events thrown in there as well. So even with all of that, we've come in ahead of schedule actually.
13: Britain's 7th Prime Minister in a decade has begun picking his own people for Cabinet. In his first speech as leader, Andy Burnham said it was time for politicians to raise their game.
15: We have not been good enough, and we need to be better. We will be.
13: It's hoped a new Green Party policy could even the playing field for tenants wanting solar. Landlords and body corps would be stopped from unreasonably blocking safe and certified plug-in panels. Consumer NZ's John Duffy says the current system is unfair.
16: Renters really are at the mercy of decisions that landlords make about what type of equipment gets put into rental properties.
13: The government inquiry into the deadly Tauranga landslides wants to hear from members of the public. 8 people died in the January slips, 2 in Papamoa and 6 in Mount Maunganui. The inquiry will examine whether relevant agencies took appropriate steps to warn and evacuate people. To rugby league with Machinery House in a league of their own, Kiwis hooker Brandon Smith is over 300 days sober. The 30-year-old NRL star has opened up on his addiction journey on Channel 9's 100% Footy Show.
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13: And England football legend Kevin Keegan has died aged 75 after being diagnosed with stage 4 cancer in January.
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18: Well, howdy doody. A few showers in Auckland today. Heavy north of Whangaparawa, easing before dawn though. So that's just this morning. Otherwise, it looks like a pretty okay kind of a day. But chilly, high of 14 degrees, down to an overnight low of just 5. Currently, almost 10 degrees.

0: your jump jam this morning, courtesy of Dua Lipa.
1: Yeah, she was at the halftime show.
0: Was Dua Lipa there?
1: Well, no, she wasn't at that. She wasn't doing the halftime show. She was in the crowd yesterday,
0: the
1: I think.
0: Good
1: the
0: for
1: game
0: her.
1: In New York. I felt like I was in the club for a moment there.
0: Sorry, you laughed.
1: I,
0: okay.
1: I was.
0: I love that song. When it came out, I was just, it's fantastic. And I think she's such a brilliant performer.
1: She's gorgeous. And she loves books.
0: Thanks,
1: she's
0: Jeanette.
1: She's a bookworm.
0: Is she really?
1: Yeah, she's
0: I
1: got
0: did
1: like
0: not
1: a
0: know
1: book
0: this.
1: Club.
0: Oh,
1: she's amazing. She's awesome.
0: Can I read someone? She's got an amazing library.
1: Oh, quite possibly, given what I just said. Mm.
0: Anyway, back to the club. Don't show. All right. Coming up next, can we talk about the Football World Cup?
1: Well, that was what everyone was seemed to be talking about yesterday. Whether you're into football or not, everyone got swept up in it. Lots to talk about and unpack.
0: Welcome to the show, folks. It's Robert and Jeanette. It's a Tuesday morning. Got some KC and his band of Sunshine right here on Auckland's Breeze.

0: 93.4 The Breeze, Auckland's Breakfast with Robin and Jeanette, and that is Teddy Swims. He's currently touring. I saw a video the other day where he handed his sunglasses he was wearing during the show. I don't know how we got to this point in the gig. Mm-hmm. Handed them to the security woman who was standing at the front there. She ran over to the first fans, the first row of fans there, Handed the glasses to this young Down syndrome.
1: I think they call that barrier.
0: Barrier.
1: Yep.
0: To the first row there, handed them to this young Down syndrome fan. Aww. And he put his glasses on and he was like, yes!
1: Oh, that's cool.
0: And Diddy Swims was giving him the thumbs up, saying, you look fantastic, dude.
1: I love that.
0: Welcome to the show. It's Robin and Jeanette.
1: Big day yesterday if you're a football fan. And even if you weren't, if you just managed to get yourself swept up in it in the last little bit. Well, how long was it on for? About 4 or 5 weeks in the end, I think, isn't it? It's quite a long time.
0: Yeah, you were complaining because netball gets it done in like a week. Oh, like their World
1: Under
0: Cup.
1: Sometimes, 6 days. We're running out. We're done. But you know what? I became a bit of a fan of it as it progressed. I got more that helped. Yeah. But I got more and more swept up in it. You just kind of do. You get part of it. If you don't, you get left out, right? 1.5 billion people watched that game yesterday.
0: Right?
1: Phenomenal. 80,000 people packed into the stadium. Most of them Argentine fans.
0: Yes.
1: Like overwhelmingly so.
0: Yeah.
1: Eye-watering tickets. I don't know if you've seen
0: the prices.
1: Oh my gosh!
0: Hit them with it.
1: Well, like in some cases, hundreds of thousands of dollars. It sounds like the cheapest were around $7,500 US. That's like a resale price. But $7,500 US. So what's I don't even know what that is in Kiwi money. 10, 11, 12 grand or something? Just for a seat.
0: That's a lot of money. I saw one where there was a family there. So good on them for taking the whole whānau. And one of the kids, the toddler was asleep. I was like,
1: I've done that before.
0: There's $12,500.
1: I didn't pay that much though.
0: The most expensive sleep ever.
1: Can you imagine being back in Spain anywhere? This was in Madrid. This is when the full-time whistle went. Man, because they weren't the favourites, were they? I don't think Spain, no.
0: Well, Argentina were the previous champions.
1: Yeah, they were. But Spain, by all accounts, I know nothing about football, but they were the better team on the day. They deserved it. There was some chatter yesterday. The Seven Nation Army.
0: There you go.
1: There was some chatter yesterday about the halftime show. It's the first time I've ever done a halftime show, but like what the Super Bowl does. Mm-hmm. It was only 11 minutes long, but they managed to squeeze in Madonna and Shakira and BTS and Justin Bieber.
0: Ted Lasso.
1: Was walked out by Ted Lasso and Coach Baird.
0: Yeah.
1: The Muppets made Burner an appearance.
0: Boy,
1: it was
0: Muppets.
1: All. Yeah, who's Burner Boy? I don't even know.
0: Oh, he's awesome.
1: Oh, is he?
0: Yeah, he's so good.
1: Great. Well, he must be because he
0: I'll
1: was there.
0: I'll play you some of his songs.
1: Okay. But it divided.

0: Divided opinion. This is Wayne Rooney is an ex-England footballer. He's been out of the game for a little bit now, but he was on the BBC talking about the halftime show. He says his favourite part was when it finished.
1: Mine was when it finished. I like a lot of them artists, but I thought it was crap.
0: I thought it was crap.
2: I think he was born somewhere near where Jerry grew up. Is that right? Yeah.
0: Is it Scouse, that accent?
2: Yeah, he's Liverpool. Yeah,
0: yeah, there we go. Yeah. Anyway, there were stars left, right and centre. There was... there was like Tom Cruise was there, Matt Damon, Timothée Chalamet, Kylie Jenner's other half, Javier Bardem, David Beckham. I mean, like, there were so many people there.
2: Martin Iglesias was there as well.
0: There was one point where the camera went from Will Ferrell to Pharrell Williams, which is quite cool, right, if you think of their names. But there was a commentator who got a little bit confused. Here we go.
3: I think that's AKA Rocky, or ASAP Rocky, sorry.
2: only a billion Rocky. People watching, man. You're all good.
0: RSVP Rocky.
2: RSVP Rocky.
0: SOS Rocky. Oh, my God. That's so funny. And probably one of the biggest talking points that was talked about in the kitchen this morning when we were getting our coffees, and that was Trump, who wouldn't get off the stage when they were all set for the final big photo, when the thing, all the glitter confetti cannons were going to go, and he is wandering down like an old 80-year-old, doesn't know which way's up, trying to stay
2: on the stage.
0: So Gianni Infantino, who's the head of FIFA guy, comes, he grabs him by the arm and
2: he's not moving.
0: I want to stay in this photo. It looks like they've cropped him, like literally photoshopped him out of the
2: FIFA have cropped him out of the picture. So have the Spanish team when they posted their picture as well.
0: What a douche.
2: People are cropping them out of the picture.
0: Come on, man, get him off. And I guess with sport there's the winners and there's the losers. So there's massive highs and huge lows.
2: Sure.
0: It was noted, didn't realise it at the time, but saw some footage afterwards. Argentina turned away from the medal ceremony, which didn't feel great.
2: Some people said they were there to honouring their fans, but dude, you've just lost. You need to pay respect to the folks who won the game.
0: Absolutely.
2: We will leave you with this emotional moment now, as the Argentina manager, Lionel Scaloni, couldn't finish his press conference yesterday after the game, and he left saying in Spanish, "It hurts my soul, I'm sorry." These are his emotional words.
4: Y me duele el alma. Lo siento.
2: Thank you, Lionel.
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6: Fly Solomon Airlines.
7: Lots of cloud, a bit of sun, a high of 15 degrees. Flights mostly okay today, but checking arrivals and departures, one or two domestic flights have been cancelled or delayed for various reasons. Nothing too major going on. Motorways are fine. Northern, clear drive, just slowing down around Silverdale and Albany. Times are fine. Northwestern, building around Massey and Te Aratu. Southern, slow tucking in to Papakura, 22 and from Monaco.
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0: A few showers clearing to a partly cloudy day. A high of 14, currently 10 degrees. Now, on the 2nd of August, some of the Breeze team are climbing the Sky Tower to take part in the Blood Cancer New Zealand's annual Step Up Sky Tower Challenge. It's actually sold out, but we have still have a chance for you to take part. 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
2: Jeanette loves Liam Neeson.
0: I do love Liam Neeson.
2: And the running gag is that he plays the same character in his movies. He's either one of two things. He's either out for revenge,
0: yep,
2: or a man on the run. And his character is usually ex-Special Forces, CIA, Special Ops.
0: Yeah. He's done romance.
2: The trailer for his latest movie, The Mongoose.
23: Ooh.
2: Has just dropped. So let's see what he's up to, shall we?
0: Is he out for revenge or a man on the run?
2: Is he a man on the run? We'll find out next on The Breeze.

0: 93.4 The Breeze, Auckland's Breakfast with Robert and Jeanette. And that is Madonna and Papa Don't Preach on this Tuesday morning. I was at the mall yesterday, Glenfield Mall, and there were these teenagers. I think it was Westlake girls just complaining about being back at school yesterday. Oh, I was like, yeah.
1: Halfway through, the big push now into exams there and all of that stuff. Good stuff.
0: Jeanette loves Liam Neeson. She loves his films. She thinks he's awesome.
1: I don't know why I do, but I will watch anything with him in it.
0: Okay, yeah, cool.
1: My husband famously says every movie someone steals his daughter, and that is not true. He's
0: that,
1: so
0: of course,
1: rude.
0: Was the movie Taken, and then he makes the phone call and...
2: But what I do have are a very particular set of skills.
0: There we go.
1: Yes, you do.
2: Skills I have acquired over a very long career. Skills that make me a nightmare for people like you.
1: He's so sexy. Okay. Isn't he? Yes.
0: So, he kind of has two roles, really. He's either a man out for revenge because he's got to rescue his daughter, which is the one they're taken, or he's a man on the run, like when he was a hitman on the run with his son in Run All Night.
1: Oh, yeah.
0: Or a man on the run with amnesia.
1: Yeah. Oh, you've seen that one?
0: Unknown.
1: Yeah.
0: Oh, he's also usually a highly decorated vet, right?
1: Yeah.
0: Well, the trailer for his latest movie has dropped. It's called The Mongoose.
1: Yes.
0: He plays a guy who gets into a scuffle and with his ex-wife's husband.
1: Okay.
0: And one of them ends up dead, and it ain't Liam.
1: Okay.
0: So he steals that guy's Ford Mustang, nicknamed the Mongoose.
1: Don't tell me he goes on the run.
0: And, well, here's the trailer. Gee, which one is he going to be in this movie? Is he going to be trying to get somebody for revenge, or is he on the run?
3: You've got to give yourself up.
2: I can't do that. I will never... captured again.
4: The driver is Ryan Flanagan.
5: A highly decorated vet.
1: Yes! Sold!
0: It's every movie.
1: I don't have to hear another thing.
0: It's every movie, man.
1: It doesn't matter,
0: it's
1: man.
0: It's the same thing.
1: Yeah, sells the movies, doesn't it?
0: Oh, come on.
1: Yeah, people like me watch them.
0: Okay, well, anyway, that's out in October, Jeanette.
1: Where do I watch it, though? Is it like a movie or straight to Netflix or something?
0: It's a movie. I'm sure it'll turn up somewhere on the streaming service, but yeah.
1: Okay.
0: It's called The Mongoose.
1: 100%. We'll get some tickets giveaway. Come with me, guys. Let's do a party.
0: Coming up after 6:30. Jerry is begging for supermarket goodies.
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8: A high of 15, quite cloudy today, but some sunshine at times as well. Into the city, northern slow Constellation to Milford and slowing down back at Silverdale as well. 38 minutes into town from Silverdale, 20 from Constellation Drive. Northwestern, 20 in from Massey, we're slow at Te Aratu and slowing close to the city. Southern, almost half an hour in from Manukau now and 54 in from Drury. Slow on and off, Papakura through to about Ellerslie.
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21: Atamaria, Auckland. I'm Grace Cocker with the latest at 6:30. A coroner wants mandatory helmets for e-scooter users. It follows the death of Aucklander Toby Hunt in 2019, who hit his head after being thrown over the handlebars of his Lime scooter. The findings endorse previous recommendations to legally mandate helmet use. Whangarei's mayor is ecstatic as local plant Golden Bay Cement is given a $60 million lifeline. Ken Cooper says the government clearly listened to concerns.
22: With an eye to our national economy as well and independence, and I think it's absolutely great. It's a great outcome for Northland.
21: Questions continue to be raised about plans by NZ First to throw $1 billion at surveying offshore for oil and gas. Energy economics expert Basil Sharp says previous efforts didn't pan out.
23: The experience that we've had yielded nothing of commercial interest. So it seems kind of strange that we're going down this path again, and $1 billion is a lot of money.
21: A Brisbane woman has given birth to naturally conceived identical quadruplet daughters. The babies all shared one placenta and split from a single fertilised egg. Doctors have described it as one of the rarest births in the world. In sport, rugby with Shift 4, where the All Blacks named their 44-strong squad to tour South Africa on Monday. Commentator Tony Johnson told the DSPN podcast the team has a clear direction under new coach Dave Rennie.
24: The clarity is there, which is what we really wanted after things got pretty clouded and confused in the past.
21: And a career-high golf ranking for Ryan Fox, who's up to 22nd in the world following his victory at the Open Championship.
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25: Harvey Norman.
1: Few showers this morning though, like easing kind of before dawn, possibly heavy though north of Whangaparaoa, clearing to a fine and more partly cloudy day. A little bit of fine stuff in there too, high of 14 degrees down to an overnight low of 5 degrees, currently almost 10.
17: Auckland City, you're a friend of mine, and you've sure got a friend.
0: It's The Breeze. Kia ora. Good morning, welcome to the show. It is Robert and Jeanette and Al Adjeri.
26: Thanks, guys.
0: Hey, man.
26: Thanks for having me.
1: Guys, we're not having you. You were paid to be here.
26: Yeah, that's true. That means I have to do things.
1: Yes, you do.
26: Okay, so has the Ushi craze infiltrated?
1: Oh, come on now.
0: Yeah, Ushis. I know what you mean.
1: Oh,
0: the Ushis.
1: You just do it. The Ushis do it on purpose.
0: Are so
1: dicks.
0: Popular, aren't they? Ushis from Woolies, is that right?
26: Ushis from Woolworths.
0: Woolies.
1: From Woolies.
0: She's from Woolies.
1: It's Ushies, and you know it.
26: And if you're headed off to school today, you might be seeing plenty of them with the kids. The thing is with the Ushies, you can get them from Fresh Choice or Woolworths. They're all through the city. The supermarkets are fighting to try and get you to come in.
1: They are.
26: And
1: It works though, doesn't it?
26: It works.
1: Yeah, we haven't even got back to work. From our two-week break, Jerry sent a like company-wide email asking for Ushies to be brought in. Please don't call them the Ushies. They're not. They're Ushies.
26: Well,
1: and we will call Woolworths if you don't make me. I will.
26: I know you will. Look.
1: Anyway, you sent a company-wide email asking people to bring you them.
26: Yeah, and I'm going to read you that email next, and I'm also going to start begging. I'm going to be starting to beg people to bring me ushies because it was a joke. I was like, oh, people get read between the lines here. They'll get that I'm asking for them. And I got three yesterday.
1: Oh, you didn't have to read between the lines. It was very obvious.
26: That's what I thought. Yeah. Desperate times.
0: He's just a dad trying to do his best
1: just
0: for the kids.
1: A dad.
0: He's got a house on Breeze.

0: Melbourne's Breakfast with Robin and Jeanette. And that is Denise Williams. The Odyssey opened on Thursday last week. Over 2 million in its opening weekend in New Zealand box office. IMAX here in the CBD is one of only 40 places in the world you can see the full IMAX version of it, because he shot it in IMAX and it is spectacular.
1: Apparently they have to like stop every 3 minutes or something when they're filming on that film, on IMAX film.
0: Really?
1: Something like that.
0: Huh. How do they do long scenes then?
1: Oh, no!
2: Thanks, Janice. You
1: that.
2: Are now the specialist
1: at this. I heard it's really difficult to shoot on IMAX film, but that's what he wanted to do.
2: Do you know, Rob and I were at the IMAX in the same, what do you call it, session?
0: Yeah.
2: Yeah. And
0: screening.
2: He was up in the good
0: seats. Because I got there early.
2: Didn't save me a seat.
1: No,
2: just
1: rude.
2: To stress this.
1: Yeah.
2: Did you notice there was a fly on the lens?
0: Yes. That's what I wanted to say. There was a bug on the screen, the glass that it was shooting through, that was screening through. So you spend all that money on IMAX and you've got this bug. Yes.
1: For the whole movie?
2: And not everyone noticed it, but once you'd seen it, it was, the fly was there for like half of the 3-hour film.
1: Oh.
2: I was like, someone get rid of that fly!
0: I kept watching this bug thing walking across the screen going, what am I doing now?
1: I know.
0: Yeah. Anyway,
1: not good if you struggle with concentration, right? Man, distraction.
2: Right, okay, guys, it's time. The Ushi situation broke while we were on break. We were away from the radio show, so it took our family by storm. We weren't ready for it. The Ushis are these little plasticky, rubbery, recycled plastic, I stress. Things from the supermarket. They're superheroes or the characters from films. There are 40 of them.
1: You're getting sucked into the big machine, Jerry.
2: you can tell I'm excited, right? Yeah. But my wife said to me, did you used to collect things when you were young? And I said, no, never. She went, you can tell. Sort yourself out. I've never collected anything. And we've got a 4-year-old who's about it.
1: Oh, I totally get it. I collected the Smurfs in the 80s when they were like proper Smurfs. Get them from the BP. My dad had the mobile service station on Pakudanga Highway, and right directly opposite was the BP, but I'd always go over there to get the Smurfs. But they were like really chunky, cool Smurfs.
0: Yeah, they were.
1: You don't get them like that these days. Yeah. No. Anyway.
2: Well, here's the thing. I'm now at the supermarkets. I was in the one in Ponsonby, the Woolworths, over the weekend, and I'm now looking at people shopping, thinking they don't seem like they've got kids. And then I check how many quantities of $30 they're likely to be spending in their trolley. Because you get one every $30.
1: One every 30, okay.
2: And then I go and line up behind them.
1: And then when they get asked if they want the Ushis, you go, yes, please.
2: I go, no, you'll have them. You'll have them. And it worked.
1: Did it?
2: It worked on Saturday.
1: Oh, fantastic.
0: Oh, nice. Good.
1: So what are you trying to do? Use your job for bad?
2: Well, I just want to stress. I don't think people are picking up what I'm putting down. On Sunday, we've been gone for 2 weeks, Sunday evening. I send an email. This is to all the Breeze team. Looking forward to seeing everyone tomorrow. Start light. I said, point one, if anyone has Ushis at home that you don't want, bring them in for my kids. Mm-hmm. Point two, if you don't know what I'm talking about, next time you're shopping at Woolworths or Fresh Choice, please say yes when you're asked if you are collecting Ushis and bring them and start this email at point one again. Joke being, of course, bring them to you. One person brought in 3 Ushis yesterday. That wasn't good enough.
1: I think the problem is people don't know what you're talking about when you say Ushis. They're not called Ushis.
0: They are called Ushis.
1: Oh,
0: that's
1: God.
0: What they're called.
2: Well, here's the thing. I've seen the ads. It's pronounced Ushis. But I'm so deep with my family before I'd seen the advert on TV that I was like,
0: you're stuck on Ushis.
2: Yeah, my son's going, get the Ushis. And so
1: he's going to look like an idiot at preschool,
0: no,
1: isn't
0: he?
1: That's cool.
0: All the kids are
2: he's cool.
0: He's
2: cool.
0: A leader. The kids have been calling him Ushis now.
2: That's true.
0: He's the boss.
2: So, just last chance saloon here.
1: What are you saying?
2: To you two.
1: 17 Hargrave Street.
2: 17 Hargrave Street. I put it on a little ChatGPT thing last night. I went, what, if any, is the most emotional song to try and like plead and pull on your heartstrings? So, Rob, hit that button, please.
0: Okay, here we go.
2: It turns out the most emotional song was Rod Stewart. I am sailing, so all I'm asking is for some Ushis. Please! Please give me some Ushis. Here we go.
0: Is that it?
1: A big long intro.
0: Okay.
2: I am begging

0: am begging for my children. If you spend $30, but technically free.
1: So come on.
2: Here's the thing.
1: Bring them in, people.
2: Cleo is now of age that she, you need double what you used to, right? Because you've got a split between two kids now.
1: The 18-year-old, the 18-month-old is going, now I want one now. She's grabbing them.
2: Good luck out there.
3: It's all on. All right, good luck with the Ooshies.
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6: Bit of sun, quite cloudy at times today, 15 hour high into the city, starting to slow down northern, slow at Silverdale, Greville to Milford and at Esmond, 22 minutes in from Constellation Drive to the city, 42 from Silverdale, northwestern, 25 in from Massey, we're slow there to Te Aratu and close to the city, southern 32 Mataco to town, slow on and off Papakura through to the city, a little heavy at Papakura already.
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13: A few showers clearing to a partly cloudy day in Auckland. High of 14 degrees currently, round about 10. Can we just mention in a moment the lovely Short King ref from yesterday's medal ceremony at the World Cup? 1.5 billion people watched that game. 1.5 billion people watched that little fella up on the podium doing what he did. You see what he did?
3: We saw what he did, and I blooming loved it. As a short king myself.
13: I loved it.
3: Are you allowed to call yourself a short king?
13: Yeah, of course you are. Okay. Of course you. No, absolutely you are, and I loved it. You backed him from the beginning. You went, I am you. What a dude.
3: I felt seen.
13: Oh, 100%. We'll share it with you next if you didn't see it.
3: I mean, in order to be seen, I have to get up on my tippy toes, but here's Eric Carmen on The Breeze.

0: That is Eric Carmen with Hungry Ass or whatever he was singing about. I'm not too sure. Did I say Hungry Eyes?
1: You did say that. I was not expecting that. I was absolutely not expecting that. Where'd that come from? Why did you say that? It's clearly his eyes, other end of the body.
0: Sorry.
1: Also hungry, though.
0: This is a dumb joke. If you were in the third form at Auckland Grammar School, at high school, that was the joke at the time.
1: Okay, good. It's now 2026 and you're almost 60.
0: This is obviously recorded. Jerry, can we just edit that bit out?
1: Take that bit out for the actual broadcast.
0: Hungry eyes on the breeze.
1: Can we do a little shout out to Muhammad Al Khalaf from Jordan? He is one of the officials from the World Cup who yesterday took his place on the podium just before the teams were awarded their medals. They did the officials, got up there. There was maybe four or five of them looking very sharp in their black and gold kind of little outfits.
0: Had a crush on the head ref.
1: That was a lovely man in the middle there. And anyway, off to his left, as you were standing looking at the screen, was Muhammad. And he is what folks, well, short guys get called short kings.
0: Yes.
1: It's just what it is.
0: Yep.
1: And yesterday on social media, the short kings were getting shout outs left, right and centre because of what this guy did for the photos.
0: Oh, it was amazing. So they're all lined up there. The other gentlemen are all quite tall.
1: Yeah.
0: And our mate Muhammad, on behalf of all of us short kings, went up on his tippy toes.
1: He did. The photographer came out.
0: And they came out. He went up on his tippy toes. Bang. Now the photograph goes back down on his heels. Wait, another photograph. Back up on his tippy toes. Now the photograph. Back down on his heels. And then walked off the stage. I'm like, yes.
1: And Rob was like clapping and cheering. Oh, it was so good. It was like, yes, dude. Like, not afraid to do it.
0: No.
1: And heck, and Jerry was like, I didn't think anyone would know. On the world stage,
0: just a billion people saw Muhammad go up on his tippy toes.
1: But people on social and stuff are really supportive about it. Like people writing stuff like, "Just a tremendous effort by fellow short king referee to make sure the pick looks good." You know, just like lots of supportive comments for him. What
0: nice
1: a dude.
0: Work, Muhammad.
1: Yeah, because it'd be very easy to do the opposite. You know what I mean? After the news, there is a household job that I hate doing more than any other, and I'm wondering if this is the case for other people as well. Like, I would clean the bathrooms at home in preference to doing this job. I would dust the curtain boards in preference to doing this job. A job that probably we would do, well, depending on how many people in your house, 3-4 times a week maybe. Okay. Let's unpack that after the news, and I just gave you a clue.
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3: The Meat Box.
4: Fine at times, a lot of cloud, a high of 15. At Northwestern Motorway, if you're trying to join it to Aotearoa Road and come into the city, got a crash blocking the right lane at that on-ramp. 27 minutes messy to the city on the motorway. We're a little heavy in patches, Upper Harbour to Te Aotearoa, and then just slow. Southern 35 in from Manukau, we're slow all the way from Papakura. Northern slow gravel to the bridge, 23 from Constellation.
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12: Atamari, Auckland. I'm Grace Cocker with the latest at 7. The government will today receive the public inquiry into the disappearance of Tom Phillips and his three children. The report will outline whether agencies took practical steps to protect the privacy and welfare of his kids. However, the findings and recommendations are unlikely to be published for some time. The Marakopa fugitive was killed in a shootout with police last September after being on the run with his children for nearly 4 years. New Zealand's largest ever wastewater infrastructure investment is now live. The Auckland Interceptor Tunnel has been nearly a decade in the making. Watercare's James Sinclair says it can handle a huge amount of waste overflow.
13: Central Interceptor will pick those up and transfer them safely to our treatment plants. Otherwise, we're going to continue to see overflows and environmental impacts.
12: The Green Party wants to spend $200 million on community-owned renewable energy. They say it could take the form of solar in schools and marae. Consumer NZ's John Duffy says it could help cut bills.
14: Increasing the amount of solar generation is a good thing. It makes really good sense to push generation into communities, so it's an idea we'd be supportive of.
12: And French politicians are rushing to push through a bill that would ban under-15s from social media. It would also bar the use of cell phones in high school. To sport, the sport of golf is booming in New Zealand. Golf NZ High Performance Manager Greg Thorpe says having two major winners, Ryan Fox and Dame Lydia Ko, is massive.
15: To have Ryan and Lydia doing what they do is so aspirational for our young people, so we're seeing that drive participation.
12: Fox is up to a career-high 22nd in the world rankings following his triumph at the Open Championship. And New Zealand shot put star Jack O'Gill has suffered an injury, ruling him out of the upcoming Commonwealth Games in Glasgow.
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1: Harvey Norman. Partly cloudy in Auckland. A few morning showers around, but clearing to a cloudy day. High of 14 degrees as we drop down to an overnight low of 5 degrees tonight. Chilly one tonight. Currently 9 degrees.
17: All consider your friend of mine. And you've sure got a friend.
0: Kia ora, good morning, it's Robin and Jeanette, and coming up before 7.30, I went to the most kick-ass birthday party recently.
1: Oh,
0: it rocked.
1: Mm-hmm.
0: I'll tell you why before 7.30.
1: Up next, though, I have a question. Why is it so easy to stack the dishwasher, but such a punish of a job to unpack it? Like, is this just me? Am I just lazy, or am I not alone with this? Does anyone else feel like this? You open the dishwasher, you see that it's full and clean, and you immediately shut it back up again and hope the next person will be the one comes along afterwards.
0: Unpacking.
1: I do what children do. Children do that. Yep. Does anyone else feel like this? Or am I just a lazy loser?
0: There you go, right there.
1: Where's the bell? Do you feel like that? Do you feel like that?
0: I love unpacking the dishwasher.
1: What is wrong with you?
0: I should do it more often, according to my wife.
1: I'm sure you should.
0: Love doing
1: come
0: it.
1: Round to mine.
0: Don't mind.
1: 934 is the text number. If you happen to have any thoughts on this whatsoever, I've got some more next.
0: Robert and Jeanette and Dragon on the Breeze.

0: 93.4 The Breeze, Auckland's Breakfast with Robert and Jeanette. And that is Wham on this, well, it's a Tuesday morning. Kia ora, welcome to the show. 12 minutes past 7.
1: Why is it so easy and painless to stack the dishwasher, but it feels like the absolute antithesis of that to unload it? Why? Answer me that.
0: I don't mind.
1: You probably can't because you quite enjoy it.
0: I do.
1: This is something I was pondering the other day. I was pondering the other day. Like, because, like, dishwashers are great. If you do have one, they're great because the dishes obviously go in there when they're dirty. They don't have to stack up in the sink. They don't hang around in other places. They don't pile up. You just rinse them off. You put them in. You press a couple of buttons. Bubba-ding, bubba-ding. Washing away.
0: Wow.
1: And then it's done. And like that's changed things for us over the years, hasn't it? Except when it comes to unpacking a full dishwasher. I feel like it is the worst household job. And everyone's got their own preferences with the household jobs. But I would literally do anything. I would clean the bathrooms. I would hang the washing out in preference to doing that. I would vacuum. I would clean the microwave. I'd wash the windows even. Would I?
0: No, you wouldn't.
1: I don't know if I'd do that.
0: I did the windows the other day. I don't mind it.
1: Ah, don't you?
0: Yeah.
1: Yeah, it's kind of satisfying if you've got a squeegee sort of thing going on. Yeah, that's all right.
0: Okay.
1: I would rather do that than unpack a dishwasher. I'm just wondering if other people feel like that. Marika, this text, the truth says she's with me. Can you read that text there?
0: It says, I am with you, Jeanette. I hate it. Way more satisfying to pack it.
1: Yes.
0: Have a great day, Malika.
1: Thank you so much. Do you know what I think it is? When you're putting dirty dishes in the dishwasher, you just put them wherever you want, wherever they go, like the cups on the sides and the plates and the plate part and whatever. But when it comes to unpacking, they have to go back into specific places in the cupboard. And I feel like that's the sucky part of the job. I don't like it. I'm very guilty of opening a dishwasher, seeing that it's clean, and just shutting that thing back up again. Yeah, and now that we don't have kids at home, I used to outsource it. Now that we don't have kids at home, Dave must be like, why am I always doing this?
0: I'm always the one. But you do love a Friday fold, though, folding the washing.
1: Oh!
0: Is that not the same thing? You're putting stuff away.
1: No. Oh, no. Folding washing any day. I don't care if it's a Friday or a Tuesday. I love to fold washing. Hate unpacking
0: what
1: the dishwasher.
0: Sad
1: and then there's my husband. Oh, hello.
2: Here we go.
1: Doorbell. Hello, Jerry. Can I help you?
3: Yeah, screaming out loud, thinking, it's weird, right? So you don't like emptying it, but you do like filling it.
1: Well, I don't like filling it, but I'm happy to fill it. Don't even think about it when I'm filling it. Yeah,
3: I'm the exact opposite, right?
1: What?
3: I can't stand putting everything in there from the sink into it.
1: Really?
3: After dinner. But I love emptying it, and I was thinking, why? Because I actually don't love it, but I quickly do it.
1: Yeah.
3: And what I started doing was when I'd be cooking pasta, say, and you set, we've got an Alexa sitting in the kitchen.
1: Oh,
3: so I go, Alexa, set the alarm for 8 minutes. That's all we use it for. That's the only thing we use it for, which is infuriating. And as it starts, I go, I wonder if I could empty that whole dishwasher in 8 minutes. And honestly, because I'm now using a timer, it takes me maybe 2 minutes and it's done.
0: He makes it a game,
1: Jeanette.
0: You're
1: turning it into a game.
0: There you go.
1: That is so sad.
3: Smashed a few things.
1: It's so sad.
0: What a sad part.
1: Are you suggesting I do that? Because no.
3: Enjoy emptying it, everyone. Make it a game.
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2: A high of 15, lots of cloud, a bit of sun today. Northwest Motorway, a crash at the Te Aritu on-ramp has been sorted out if you're coming from there, but we're still pretty heavy from Upper Harbour to Te Aritu, 37 minutes Massey to the city. It does clear past there. Southwestern, very heavy southbound at Mangere Bridge with a possible incident going on. Heavy northbound at Whitty. Southern slow from Papakura, northern slow from Greville.
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13: Could be the odd shower around this morning, clearing to a partly cloudy day, a high of 14 degrees, currently 10. 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How nice. Text Stan to 934. Stan. Text Stan to 934. The pre-sale tickets start tomorrow. Is that tomorrow, Wednesday? You said
14: yeah, Wednesday, yeah.
13: Yep, tomorrow. General sale tickets available from Thursday. All the deets, of course, at breeze.rover.nz.
14: I went to a kick-ass birthday party a couple of weeks ago. There were many reasons why I love this party. One of them being it started at 5 p.m. Mm-hmm. with a hard finish at 7 p.m.
13: Every party should
14: Come
13: be like
14: on
13: that.
14: Now. Tell you what else I loved about this party as well. In just a moment, here's Post Malone. Blake Shelton on Auckland's Breeze.

0: for the breeze, Auckland's breakfast with Robert and Jeanette. Don't forget you can text us anytime to 934. Got a text, pour me a drink. Thanks so much for playing it. My favourite song.
1: Oh, it's a banger, isn't
0: anytime.
1: It?
0: Anytime. Thanks for your text.
1: You betcha. House of Wellness brought to you by Chemist Warehouse on Sundays, of course. From 8 o'clock in the morning, former Silver Fern Irene van Dyk was a guest the other weekend. 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
0: 2026 is all about birthdays for Alpha, I know. We've already had my youngest. He turned 21.
1: Yep, big
0: back
1: one.
0: Back in Feb. My granddaughter turns 5 this year. I turn 60. My dad turns 80.
1: Big birthdays.
0: A lot of birthdays coming up. And a couple of weeks ago, I went to my wife's great auntie's 90th.
1: That's another big one.
0: Yeah.
1: Significant.
0: It was awesome. Yeah. So I went to this retirement village and they have these function rooms you can hire out for events and stuff, or for parties and stuff. So they had hired out this room. We pull up and right outside that is the bowling green. And it was, there were kids running around everywhere, like toddlers and stuff, like kids running everywhere. And I said to my wife, is this the right place? She goes, I think those are the great-grandkids.
1: Yeah.
0: I was like, okay. So we go in and we meet great-auntie Rill, who is awesome. Mm. Sharp as, man.
1: Oh.
0: She was so great.
1: How good.
0: She had this walker, and I'd never met her before. So I go, you know, hi, lovely to meet you. My name's Robert. Happy birthday. She goes, oh, thank you. I said, you know, we got here. Do you know if all these kids were part of your whānau or not? She goes, oh, you know. She goes, yeah, they're all great grandkids. And then one literally ran underneath the walker. She goes, yep, that's one of them. And then one ran behind her. She goes, yep, there's another one. And she knew their names. Like, boom, boom, boom, boom, boom, boom. It was great. And then we had these photographs. Like, they wanted a photograph of everybody there, right? And Rill was holding on to this baby. He's only a few weeks old. So the oldest was holding the youngest.
1: Oh.
0: First of all, I felt like a fraud being in the photo because I just met her.
1: Yeah.
0: But they're like, no, get in there.
1: Yeah.
0: So, and I said, way at the back, you know.
1: Okay.
0: And so Rill is holding this baby and someone says, don't drop the baby. Mm-hmm. And she says, I'm the most experienced person in the room.
1: Which would be a fair call.
0: Everyone just loves it. Yeah, get on, you Rill.
1: Oh.
0: And then, so, as I said before, started at 5, hard finish at 7. I'm going to do the same for my birthday as well. And then at 7 o'clock, people start, like the whānau, they did their own food and everything. Then they also brought the Dysons and you clean everything, put the chairs back.
1: Love it.
0: We're out the door by 7:30.
1: Love it.
0: How good was that?
1: I just think it should be compulsory at 90. If you get to 90, if you're lucky enough to get to 90,
0: yes,
1: you've got to have a do.
0: Yeah.
1: Whether it starts at 5:30, finishes at 7 or whatever, perfect.
0: 5-7, yeah, 2 hours.
1: 5 to 7.
0: Yeah.
1: But you've got to have a party. My only concern would be, you know, like at 90, you haven't necessarily got all your friends around anymore, have you? You're
0: right.
1: Relying on younger folks to turn up and all the grandkids
0: and they
1: and all
0: did.
1: Of
0: they
1: that
0: they
1: sort
0: came
1: of stuff.
0: From Australia.
1: Yeah,
0: they flew from around the country.
1: You're going to be 96 at my 90th. You're going to be 96.
0: You're going to be 96 at your 90th.
1: Kitchen up the ramp there, and hey, what's Jerry? He'll only probably be 40.
0: He's a kid. He's a baby, is what he is. Anyway,
1: it's celebrate, man. Celebrate.
0: Exactly. When you have those moments,
1: not everyone's lucky enough to get to 90.
0: And,
1: that's
0: and
1: so good.
0: And to see her in this room full of people who were all there because of her.
1: Because of her.
0: Yeah, exactly.
1: Literally because of
0: her. Yeah, it was wonderful,
1: yeah,
0: man.
1: That's very cool.
0: Now, anyone on the show collecting those Ushi toys from Woolies? It's pronounced Ushi.
1: Whatever.
0: Donna Hill
1: saying
0: that.
1: You do you, babes. You do you.
0: Let me sort you out after 7:30 as well. And for everyone else, if you're collecting stickers at New World so you can get those Smeg knives.
1: Mm-hmm.
0: I got a hack for you that'll save you heaps.
1: People are so obsessed.
2: Robert
1: with
2: and
1: that.
2: Jeanette. Call anytime on 0800 Breeze. 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
4: A high of 15, lots of cloud, a bit of sun today. Northwest Motorway, a crash at the Te Aritu on-ramp has been sorted out if you're coming from there, but we're still pretty heavy from Upper Harbour to Te Aritu, 37 minutes Massey to the city. It does clear past there. Southwestern, very heavy southbound at Mangere Bridge with a possible incident going on. Heavy northbound at Whitty. Southern slow from Papakura, northern slow from Greville.
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5: And it's looking ugly out there on the roads with severe delays on all motorways into the city.
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17: Atamari, Auckland. I'm Grace Cocker with the latest at 7:30. A 23-year-old who lost control of his Lime scooter in Auckland was travelling at speeds of 25 k's an hour. Toby Hunt, who had left a work function, hit his head on the pavement in 2019 and died 4 days later. A coroner is calling for mandatory helmets and is also recommending users avoid riding while drunk. The government's $60 million bailout of Whangarei's cement manufacturing plant is being welcomed by the mayor. Ken Cooper says that this decision goes beyond the factory work.
18: People like scaffolding and engineering services that go in and help with shutdowns and repairs and when needed, including the maritime stuff as well with the coastal tanker and the truck drivers.
17: There are doubts being cast over NZ First's plan to spend $1 billion on exploring for oil and gas. Energy economics expert Basil Sharp says it's not foolproof.
19: You're just going to go through that money very quickly supporting this exploration. And even if they do come, it's going to take years.
17: A man accused of ramming a police car and running over an officer's feet will appear in court today. It happened in the Upper Hutt suburb of Silverstream yesterday. The accused allegedly fled in a stolen vehicle before abandoning it. His passenger was taken into custody while the driver was later tracked down by a K9 unit and treated for a dog bite. In sport, rugby league with Machinery House in a league of their own, Kiwis hooker Brandon Smith has announced he's sober. The 30-year-old NRL star has battled addiction problems but told Channel 9's 100% footy show that's now behind him.
20: I'm over 300 days sober now, and it hasn't been easy. Like, it's been very hard, and so yeah, it's been a journey.
17: Tens of thousands of Spaniards have welcomed their FIFA World Cup winning team back home following yesterday's 1-0 win over Argentina.
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12: Harvey Norman.
1: Partly cloudy in Auckland. A few morning showers. Could be heavy north of Whangaparawa while they're around. High of 14 today, down to an overnight low. A chilly 5 degrees currently, almost 10.
22: I'll consider you're a friend of mine. And you've sure got a friend in the breeze.
0: Kia ora, good morning. It is Robin and Jeanette.
1: Quick fire quiz coming up before 8 o'clock, of course, so get ready to exercise the old grey matter. Apparently, Jerry says we have to brush up on our Karen Carpenter knowledge. I'm on top of the world.
0: What key are we singing?
1: Down on not creation. The same one.
0: Now, every now and then, supermarkets will give away something when you spend a certain amount. You collect the things, the kids hassle you to get the stuff.
1: Makes you go in there, man.
0: Exactly, right? So, Jerry has been collecting those Ushi toys for his little ones, Ezra and Cleo. You get them from Woolies when you do the shop. Mm-hmm. So, I handed ones that were in our groceries, and we got this lovely message.
3: Thanks, Rob, for all of the Ushis.
4: Thank you.
1: Oh, that's Cleo. She's 18
0: Come
1: months.
0: Come on. Cleo's in on the action. Oh, delicious. That's so cool. So we want to talk about up next, you know, those little things they do at the supermarkets to keep you going along, getting things. Like the Smeg knives, for example,
1: that's
0: right?
1: That's New World.
0: That's New World. Yep. And I saw this guy online yesterday, Kiwi guy. There's a hack. We can save heaps of money. You get all the Smeg knives.
1: Because it costs you a lot to get one.
0: Wait till you find out how much it would cost. If you just did a normal shop and used the stickers to get them.
1: Yeah.
0: Wait till you find out how much it would cost you all up.
1: I can imagine.
0: I'll tell you all about it. In just a moment, here's Lana Miles on the Breeze.

0: 93.4 The Breeze, Auckland's Breakfast with Robin and Jeanette, and that is Gloria Gaynor on this Tuesday morning, 19 minutes away from 8 o'clock is the time. Everybody, welcome to the show. We've been talking about, we go to the supermarkets around Auckland, Woolies, Countdown, they've got these little things that they do to get people collecting the stickers, to get the toys or get the things, the pots, the pans, that kind of
1: keeps
0: stuff.
1: Keeps you
0: right?
1: Coming back, right?
0: Jerry is collecting, as we mentioned before, the Ooshies for the kids. And even this early this morning, if you missed it, even came up with a song that was literally just begging.
2: I am begging. I am begging.
0: So if you're a parent...
1: he wants people to give him their shoes for the kids who are desperate for them. You only get one every 30 bucks.
0: Right. I know. So you got to, and you don't know what you got till you open it.
1: Oh, so then you get the double situation.
0: You get the doubles.
1: Then you got to start trading them. People are going to Facebook Marketplace.
0: You get yourself two Spider-Mans. You're like, gah, come on.
1: Can you, for someone who, I don't have young children, I'm not collecting them.
0: I need a...
1: what do they look like?
0: What they look, well,
1: do you want to open that
0: shall
1: one?
0: Should I open this one?
1: Yeah.
0: Okay, right. So, that, oh.
1: Fresh out of the pack.
0: Oh, okay.
1: Look.
0: They go on the ends of your pencils. Oh, there you can see the kids will be going crazy for those. Jerry's looking to see which one it is.
1: Oh, Jerry, it's this one. I don't know what
0: Elsa.
1: That is. Oh, it's Elsa from Frozen.
0: That?
1: Have you got that?
0: You got Elsa.
1: Hang on.
3: Yeah, we got that one.
1: Oh, you got that one. So that wouldn't have been
3: Spider-Mans,
1: good.
3: You wouldn't be getting two Spider-Mans. They seem to be the rare ones.
0: Oh, is that right? Okay.
1: Do they now? Is this of any use to, like, for trading purposes or anything like that?
3: No, we'll be hoovering it up, yeah, but we've got it.
1: Or I might just keep that for the quick fire quiz for my pen.
0: Sometimes schools will do this when you get near the pointy end. They'll do this where they get the kids to bring them into school in the hall at lunchtime. You can trade them, which is just a real handy little thing.
1: Yeah, yeah.
0: There you go.
1: Yeah.
0: All right, so that's what they are.
1: Okay.
0: The other one that they're doing at the moment is the Smeg knives. You may have seen this at New World, right? And there's this guy popped up on my Instagram last night called Ruben Made. Ruben Made. He's come up with a hack for you to get those New World Smeg knives, but for cheap. So you get one sticker for every 20 bucks that you spend, right? You can also score bonus stickers when you buy bonus sticker product. You get extra stickers.
1: Okay.
0: So it goes right through until October 4. If you got
1: that's a long game.
0: Yeah. If you've got the Club Plus app, or the card.
1: Yeah, I got that.
0: You can also score things like you can get the knife block and the steak knives. You can do a cash top up as well. And that's the secret, you see. So to get the full New World Smeg set on stickers alone, just when you're shopping, $5,900 on groceries. All up. You spend 20 bucks to get a sticker, but some products also have bonus stickers. So sometimes you can score a sticker for just $5. So that's what he's saying. Look out for the bonus stickers, because that's when you get them. Look, it looks like, I feel like I'm just...
1: Just keep hearing the word stickers and bonus.
0: I feel like I'm doing a lecture in quantum physics. And Jeanette's that kid at the front going, I don't know what you're saying.
1: It may as well be.
0: They're
1: I'm so not tapped into it, though, because I don't shop at New World for a start, and I don't collect the Ooshies. So
0: let me carry
1: just
0: on for everybody else.
1: Okay, carry on.
0: So on every knife, you can top up with cash instead of spending the full sticker amount. If you were to just wait, as I said before, $5,900 assumes you just do none of that. You don't do any bonus stickers at all, right?
1: Bonus stickers.
0: It's like looking at a brick wall. But
1: basically,
0: if you use a cash top-up, the amount you need to spend nearly halves. So if you spend, say, $2,980 on groceries and then top it up with $199 yourself.
1: Bonus stickers.
0: There's $3,179 versus $5,000.
1: Oh my God, now you're doing numbers, so many numbers. I don't know what.
0: $3,179 is less than $5,900.
1: Oh yes, of course it is.
0: And that's where you save money. Oh, don't be lecturing me about this. You can't even get past bonus stickers. If you buy stuff with bonus stickers, you get 4 bonus stickers a week, then you're down to $2,000.
1: Question.
0: Let me finish my PowerPoint presentation. Bonus stickers. Do them.
1: Question.
0: You'll save money. Question from the front here, the dumb girl. Yes.
1: Do you understand what you just said?
0: I read it. I just read it. I read it to
1: Here's
0: you all.
1: Here's the thing. I've got your Ooshie.
0: Yeah.
1: It's on my quickfire quiz pen. Okay. And so I win.
0: And the quickfire quiz is coming up next.
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6: Fine and cloudy today, a high of 15. Coming into the city on the northern motorway, 35 minutes from Constellation Drive, heavy most of the way in from there. Northwestern, 42 in from Massey. A crash at Te Aratu, on-ramp sorted, but heavy upper harbour to the causeway. Fine to Point Chev, then heavy again from there. Southern at 52 minutes in from Monaco, we're heavy on and off all the way from Papakura, and quite slow both ways on the southwestern.
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1: A few showers clearing to a partly cloudy day in Auckland. High of 14, currently 10 degrees. As we head into the quick fire quiz for a Tuesday morning.
0: Tuesday.
1: Early morning workout for the brain. I've got to say, having an ushi on your... Ooh, what did I just say? An ushi.
0: You did.
1: Having an ushi on your pen... Very heavy. How are the kids going at school? It's very hard to keep it upright, I got to say.
3: Weight training.
1: Yeah. For your phalanges.
0: Your hands are going to throw in there.
1: Text from someone here on the text machine.
0: Do you want to read that out, Jerry?
1: I have ended up with, Jerry, three of the, what does that say?
0: Tarantula ushis.
1: Sorry, the text machine's too far away from me.
0: She's got her glasses on. Let me start again. I've ended up with three of the tarantula ushis. If you want them, Jerry, smiley face. Nice work. Thank you so much for your text.
1: Is that good?
0: Jerry will be in touch.
3: We are missing a tarantula. Yeah, it's a character from Spider-Man. We need that one. So thank you for your text. I will be taking you up on it. Thing is, though, Texter hasn't said if they want cash for it because people are trying to sell them on Facebook Marketplace.
1: Oh, do you think she's going to sell?
0: Nah.
1: Let us know. 934 Texter. Are you selling? Are you giving? Are you trading?
3: I'm willing to trade something.
1: Jerry will come mow your lawns.
3: Yeah, I'll do something for you.
1: Let's
0: very vague.
1: Them out.
0: Very vague.
1: Wash your windows, unpack your dishwasher. All right, let's get into it.
3: If you're in California, Anaheim, Orange County specifically, yes, you're probably at which tourist attraction?
1: Yeah. Too easy.
0: Easy.
3: No, too easy.
0: Yeah,
3: so.
0: Love it.
1: 1977 I went there.
0: Oh.
3: Wow.
1: Yeah.
0: Was Walt Disney?
1: Did
0: you say hi to Walt? Did you?
1: Shut up.
3: In golf, Ryan Fox won the British Open. Huge prize money. Huge story yesterday. However, the course he won on shares its name with an Auckland suburb. What is that suburb?
0: Mm.
3: We asked you to brush up on your Karen Carpenter knowledge. So, which instrument did Karen Carpenter play in The Carpenters before she became the front woman?
0: And she was so good at it too, man.
1: Texter would like her lawns or his lawns done.
0: Lawns.
3: Oh, just the word lawns. Why did I? You shouldn't have said lawns. You should have said something like, I'll give you a high five. I'm not good at lawns.
1: Well, you will be.
3: I don't do my own lawns. But three tarantulas are three tarantulas. I mean, those ooshies. If they've got any more ooshies, I'll do it. I'll do
0: oh,
3: it for
0: nice.
3: One. I need a tarantula. I need a tombstone. I need a Spider-Man.
0: I feel like this whole show has suddenly just become about Jerry's ooshies.
3: Ooshie FM. Who is the thin white Duke?
0: Yes. Oh, my gosh. Genius.
3: Not sure he'd get that nickname now. But the thin white Duke. That sounds like he's not thin anymore. He's dead. I mean, you wouldn't call someone thin. That's gone sideways.
0: And if you've just heard the news, the thin white Duke is dead.
1: When did he die?
0: We apologise.
1: When did he die?
3: No, it's too obvious if
0: too
3: I tell
0: obvious.
3: You the year.
1: Oh.
3: There's your clue.
0: Yeah.
3: Too obvious who it is if I tell you what year.
1: Why is it too obvious? Is it recent?
0: Question number five.
3: Question number five. Who was the first woman to win a Nobel Prize?
1: No idea about these ones. They stump me every time.
0: All right, let's get the answers to the quick fire quiz. After Who Do You Look Like? The Sean

0: 93.4 The Breeze, Auckland's Breakfast with Robin and Jeanette. Kia ora, good morning, welcome to the show. That is Hootie and the Blowfish, and this is the answers to the Quickfire Quiz.
1: Which tourist attraction can be found at Anaheim, Orange County, California?
2: Disneyland!
1: Yes, Disneyland. And golf.
2: Happiest place on earth. That's what they say.
0: Yep. Yep. Thanks, Jeanette.
2: Number two.
1: In golf, Ryan Fox won the British Open, but the course he won on shares a name with an Auckland suburb. That suburb must be...
2: Birkdale.
1: Birkdale. Jeanette, Karen Carpenter played which instrument in The Carpenters before she moved to the front and became the singer?
2: I had the piano, but it's clearly not.
0: No, that was Richard, her brother.
1: Wow, look at him. Desperate to add in
0: extra
1: some
0: point
1: knowledge.
0: There, probably extra point.
2: Probably not.
1: No chance.
0: Okay, no, she played the drums.
2: Oh, yeah, she did. Yeah. God, I've seen her. She's incredible.
1: Yeah.
0: She's great.
2: Oh, she's phenomenal. I did know that.
1: You
2: damn
1: did
2: it.
1: Know that. Who is the thin white Duke while you're there, Jeanette?
2: David Bowie.
1: Yeah. Rob?
0: David Bowie.
1: It is David Bowie, of course.
2: Do you know what? I didn't know that, but you said when I asked you what year and you wouldn't give it to me, you gave it to me by saying you wouldn't give it to me.
0: 2016.
2: But he was stuffed either way because 2016, they all
0: awful
2: died.
0: Year.
2: It was awful.
0: Prince.
2: Terrible year.
0: David Bowie.
2: Old mate fell out of the Nakatomi Plaza.
0: Alan.
2: That's not how he died in 2016, but I can't think of his name. Alan Rickman.
0: Yeah.
2: Yeah, awful. Terrible
0: Excellent.
2: Year.
0: Yeah, good. Question five.
1: And who was the first woman to win a Nobel?
2: Just in case anyone did think he died that year, that way. Which I don't think there is anyone, but just in case. Sorry, carry on, number five.
0: Oh my gosh. Stop talking.
2: Okay.
1: Who was the first woman to win a Nobel Prize, Jeanette?
2: No, you've seen my answer sheet, blank, don't know.
1: Rob?
0: Was it Marie Curie?
1: It was, Rob. Well
0: we
1: done.
0: Go. 5 out of 5.
1: And I was hoping one of you knew it, so I didn't have to say it.
0: Yeah, I didn't know it as well.
2: How do you spell her last name?
0: C-U-R-I-E.
2: Oh, well, what's hard about that?
1: That's this guy.
3: Marie Curie.
2: Oh, Curie.
0: Curie.
2: Yeah. He's a winemaker, that guy.
1: Is he?
2: Yep, he is. And he does this YouTube pronunciation on the side.
1: After your fact before, I'm not sure I'm listening.
2: Again. That's true. I wouldn't listen to me either.
0: Thanks, Jerry. Look, I told Jeanette that after 8, I was going to play some of the best songs from the 80s to get your freak on too. You know, like when you're knocking boots.
2: Oh, come on.
0: When you're making the love. Yeah, she said that it gave her the ick. So,
2: no, because you kept saying making love.
0: Making the love.
2: Don't say
0: making
2: it.
0: Making love.
2: Don't.
0: Just don't. So I cleaned it up and I've given it a new name. Rob's top 5 sexiest songs of the 80s. I've got a countdown. You may have some thoughts on this. What have I missed?
2: When you say a countdown, are you racking and stacking?
0: Top 5, baby.
2: Or top 5?
0: Top 5, like I said. Top 5. That's after 8.
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5: Burgers are better at BK.
6: A mix of sun and cloud today, 15 our high. Into the city at the moment, Southern Motorway quite slow, 54 minutes Manukau to town. It's slow all the way from Papakura, heavy Manukau to Ellerslie. Southwestern, heavy northbound from Manukau to Puanui as well, and slow southbound at Mount Roskill. Northwestern, 40 from Massey, heavy Upper Harbour to Te Aratu, then slow. Northern, 35 in from Constellation, slow at Silverdale, heavy from Greville.
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17: Ata Māori, Auckland, I'm Grace Cocker with the latest at 8. A massive stormwater tunnel underneath the region is expected to pave the way for a summer of swimming. It has already prevented 300 Olympic-sized swimming pools of waste from overflowing into beaches. James Sinclair from Watercare says it's a huge project.
18: This is a great moment for Auckland. 16.2-kilometre, 4.5-metre tunnel going to really improve the environment over many, many years.
17: Rental prices are remaining steady, according to TradeMe. TradeMe spokesperson Casey Wild says it's likely being driven by a seasonal dip.
19: The national rental market has hit a winter flatline. After months of gradual cooling, prices have completely stabilised at $620 per week.
17: Not everyone is on board with the Green Party's election power policies and wants to set up a new publicly owned energy company. James Ross from the Taxpayers Union argues it would cost too much.
20: The Greens' energy package, including creating a whole new Kiwi Power bureaucracy, would cost close to the region of $1,400 per household. It's just money that the country doesn't have.
17: President Trump has reaffirmed that Israel's Prime Minister won't be arrested when he visits the US. New York City's mayor said he was still considering the move. Benjamin Netanyahu was wanted by the ICC for alleged war crimes in Gaza. To rugby with Shift 4, the All Blacks named their 44-man squad to tour South Africa on Monday. Commentator Tony Johnson told the DSPN podcast that the likes of Lucas Casey and Isaac Hutchinson could be in the mix.
21: And I think you can expect that there might be some younger faces there who will go there.
17: And 2022 shot put silver medalist Jack O'Gill has been ruled out of the upcoming Commonwealth Games in Glasgow with an undisclosed injury.
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4: Breeze weather with Harvey Norman. 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
22: Harvey Norman.
2: Partly cloudy with some early morning showers. Could be heavy. North of Whangaparawa, high of 14 degrees today, and we're going to drop down to a very chilly overnight low of 5 tonight, currently 9 degrees.
23: I'll consider you're a friend of mine, and you've sure got a friend in the breeze.
0: Kia ora, good morning. It is Robert and Jeanette. Welcome to the show. So I saw this video popped on my old Instagram. This young fella, he's about 19. His whole thing is that he plays records from his dad's record collection. It's quite cute.
2: Nice.
0: And he picks artists he's never heard of, right? So he's like, oh, so this one I saw the other day. Oh, so this singer was big in the 70s and 80s, and this song's actually kind of pretty sexy, but I don't really want to think about mum and dad when I think about this song. But anyway, from 1989, this is someone called Deborah Harry.
2: Someone called Deborah Harry.
0: Right?
2: Yeah.
0: He's 19.
2: Yeah.
0: Listen to the lyrics. It gets worse. Yeah. Have you heard the lyrics to the song?
2: Oh, I heard it.
0: Listen.
2: Ew. King of all my dreams.
0: Yeah. Yeah. Sexy. So he's like, well, that's a very sexy song. It is. But I got my mind working last night. I started compiling my top five sexiest songs of the 80s. Stick around. You might agree or disagree. There might be a song or two that I've missed. I'd love to know. It's coming up in just a moment. It's Robin and Jeanette, Queen and David Bowie on Auckland's Breeze.

0: back.
1: 93.4 The Breeze, Auckland's Breakfast with Robert and Jeanette. Kia ora, good morning. Welcome to the show. It is, it's a Tuesday morning and it's 13 minutes past 8. Odyssey, have you seen that yet, Jeanette?
2: I haven't. Do you know what? Any movie over sort of 2 hours, 10 minutes, it's going to be a no for me. I'm going to keep it to the Netflix for that one.
1: Made $2 million in New Zealand alone over the weekend, which is huge.
2: It's massive, isn't it?
1: Massive. Welcome to the show, everybody. As I mentioned before, I saw this video. This young guy on Instagram, he's like 19. His thing is he films himself picking records out of his dad's record collection. That he's an artist he's never heard of before. And he played a bit of Deborah Harry, never heard of her. I Want That Man. To be honest, if you listen to the words, a little bit sexy.
2: The cool thing about the Gen Z is these days, though, is that a lot of them do know our music. Like
1: they do.
2: When they, like, they'll play Fleetwood Mac not realising necessarily that we all grew up with it.
1: Have you heard this song? Yeah, yes, sweetheart, I have.
2: Yeah, but they're right into it.
1: Exactly. But it got me thinking, saying, oh, this is quite a sexy song. I was like, well, what are the... I'll make a list of the top five, what I think are the top five sexiest songs from the 80s, right? Because that was from 1989, I think, Deborah Harry.
2: So if you'd met a lady in the clubs and you were taking her back to your
1: flat,
2: to your digs,
1: to your flat,
2: is this potentially music that you would put on when you get there?
1: This is the countdown. This is the stuff that you would put
2: on. This is not very sexy, I've got to say.
1: No, well, this is the countdown music, everybody.
2: Oh, gotcha,
1: the
2: right.
1: Top five sexiest songs of the 80s, I got it for you. I'd like to know if you agree or disagree, or maybe I miss one. Okay, in at number five, from 1987, this band was led by one of the sexiest men in pop music. I need you
2: tonight. Oh, no doubt.
1: If you didn't get your groove on to this song, did you even know what you were doing? Oh! That's a number five.
2: Oh, is that all we get? Okay.
1: Number four, it's 1981, and aerobics and leg warmers are all the rage, baby, which was the inspiration for the video for this song. Oh, yeah. Come on. Let me take those leg warmers off with my teeth. What?
2: A lot of fellas very hot and worked up.
1: That video made me feel funny, my tummy, that video. Yeah.
2: I can explain to you what that was later.
1: Okay. Number three. A song that was so sexy, a DJ on the BBC refused to play it back in '83. The cover was

0: number three.
1: Okay.
0: All right.
1: On your top five, of 80s top five, sexiest songs.
0: Sexiest songs from the 80s.
1: That's a better way to say it.
0: Thank you. In at number two from 1982, the one, the only.

0: Nah.
1: Gotta lean in.
0: Nah.
1: Gotta lean in with Marvin Gaye.
0: Right.
1: Ooh, feeling sweaty. And your number one of what I reckon are the top five, sexiest songs of the 80s is the Purple Pocket Rocket himself. Oh, which song to choose? So many sexy songs. The man played the guitar like he was making sweet, sweet love to it. From 1984, it's Prince. And if you weren't grabbing each other's hair by this part of it, you know what I mean.
0: Well, I do now.
1: You know what I mean. If you weren't grabbing each other's hair by this part of the song.
0: Just bring back some memories for you or something. Not bringing back any for me.
1: None?
0: Well, I wasn't grabbing anyone's hair while listening to it.
1: You weren't?
0: No. I wasn't. Not to this one, no.
1: Seriously?
0: Didn't do it to this song.
1: This is my number one.
0: Is it?
1: It's number one.
0: Okay.
1: Oh, Prince, sexy.
0: Yeah, it is.
1: Oh.
0: I mean, it is.
1: So those are my top five. If I've missed any out, feel free to text 934. If there's any you'd like to chuck in, happily. If I've got the order in the wrong, like Jeanette said, but Prince, Purple Rain is number one for me with the guitar solo. Thank you.
0: I have some thoughts. Maybe we'll come back in a minute and I might share those with you.
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5: Fine spells, a lot of cloud, a high of 15 into the city at the moment. Northern Motorway, 35 minutes, Constellation Drive to the city. We're slow at Silverdale and heavy all the way from Greville. Northwestern, 44 minutes in from Massey. Heavy on and off from Upper Harbour. Not too bad across the causeway. Southern, 54 minutes in from Manukau. We're slow from Papakura, heavy Manukau to the city. And Southwestern, heavy northbound Manukau to Puanui.
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17: Few showers clearing to a partly cloudy day and a high of 14 currently, night almost 10 degrees.
1: Just played my top 5 sexiest songs from the 80s. Jeanette has some she would like me to play in a moment. And
17: I just thought, I don't know if this is like in the top 5, but just a couple of sexy songs just to put in the mix if you will.
1: I really want you to hear them. Oh. They're up in just a moment. On the Breeze.

0: Dave Domino, Herbs, classic Slice of Heaven on this Tuesday. I just rolled out my top five sexiest songs of the 80s, and my number one was this one, but you got to pick it up from the guitar solo. Purple Rain. Come on, get your freak on.
1: Approximately how far through the song is that? About halfway, isn't it? It goes for a long time too, doesn't it?
0: Yeah, it does. It goes for like 8 minutes. Yeah.
1: Is it true when you saw him in concert, it went for like 15 minutes, that particular bit? Is it? Yeah.
0: But no one got bored.
1: No
0: one. Amazing.
1: He's a purple genius.
0: So yeah, so Prince for me, sexy song. What about you, Jeanette? What have you come up with?
1: I mean, there's so many. The 80s was just the best decade for music. But a couple that stood out for me.
0: Okay.
1: This from Peter Gabriel, In Your Eyes. I haven't heard this song in ages.
0: Oh, sorry.
1: No, that's the other one, Rob. In your eyes, the light, the heat. In your eyes, I am complete. In your eyes, like that?
0: No, I do like that. I love Peter Gabriel. That's a good song. I see you gazing into your other's life. And with each song she plays, she's going to name the guy. So that's...
1: Can't remember.
0: That's awkward.
1: To go back too far.
0: Sorry, so yes, In Your
1: we
0: Eyes.
1: We had a sneak peek of this.
0: We did have a sneak peek of this. We did.
1: I mean, Brian Ferry. Oh, come on. Hey, this is a great song.
0: I 100% agree.
1: But I recently saw a video of this next one. Just popped up on my feed the other day.
0: Okay.
1: This man is still doing it. He is still on the rounds. He is out. He is performing. He was front
0: of
1: stage. She was wearing a red dress.
0: Oh.
1: He clocked her and he gave her the eye when he saw that she was wearing that red dress as he was singing this song. Lady.
0: It was so creepy. Chris Rea.
1: No, it's not. It's Chris DeBurr.
0: Yeah, same guy. Chris. I always call him Chris. Whatever.
1: Chris DeBurr.
0: This song is not a sexy song.
1: Don't you think?
0: No, I'm sorry.
1: I think it was, but when I saw him do it the other day, it got ruined. Even though it's the same dude, it's the guy that sang.
0: He's just about 104 now, isn't he?
1: Yep.
0: He's so allowed to sing that song.
1: Good on him for still doing it. It was just the wink to the lady in the red dress.
0: Didn't need to do that. Coming up after the news, 1.5 billion people tuned in to watch the World Cup final yesterday. And I guarantee millions of people thought to themselves, like I did, geez, that grass looks good.
1: Do you know what? I didn't think that.
0: That pitch is top notch. They've got sprinklers inside the grass.
1: You did. You commented on that.
0: Yes. Well, the man in charge of that is the same man in charge of the pitch at Eden Park, and he has stories. That's coming up after 8:30.
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4: A little sun today, got a high of 15 degrees. Coming into the city, northwestern, 40 minutes from Massey to town. Slow from Upper Harbour, heavy there and the causeway to Point Chev. Not too bad through Te Aritu. Southern, 50 minutes in from Manukau. Slow from Takanini, heavy from Manukau. Got a crash southbound just before Drury. Northern, 32 from Constellation Drive. Slow at Silverdale, heavy patches, Greville to the bridge.
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19: Ata Māori, Auckland, I'm Grace Cocker with the latest at 8.30. A police officer was left with minor injuries after a driver allegedly ran over his feet and rammed a patrol car. It happened in the Upper Hutt suburb of Silver Stream yesterday. The driver and his passenger fled the scene, however were eventually tracked down with the help of the public, CCTV and police. The accused, who sustained a dog bite during the arrest, is due in court today. Calls are being made for e-scooter users to be required to wear helmets. An Auckland man died after falling from one, with Coroner Alexander Ho recommending officials mandate the protective measure. Whangarei's mayor is breathing a sigh of relief at the $60 million bailout from the government of a local manufacturing plant. The Golden Bay Cement Factory was at risk of closure. Mayor King Cooper is stoked.
20: It's incredibly important for our Northland community and the New Zealand community. Yeah, it's a big deal and we're very pleased.
19: Influencer brothers Andrew and Tristan Tate have appeared in a US court for the first time since they were arrested. The pair, who were shackled, are facing extradition to the UK, where they are wanted on rape and sex trafficking charges. Their lawyers has called the allegations garbage, adding that they're politically motivated. To sport, where being a major winner still hasn't quite sunk in for Ryan Fox. The Kiwi golfer won the Open Championship by one shot yesterday. Fox is on his way home to Florida, and he's packing two claret jugs in the back of his car.
21: So they give you the real one for a year, but you have to hand it back, and I've got a replica one I get to keep.
19: And tens of thousands of Spaniards have welcomed their FIFA World Cup winning team back home after beating Argentina 1-0 in the final. Football updates brought to you by Hisense.
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23: Harvey Norman.
24: A little cloudy in Auckland today. We're heading for a high of 14 degrees. A couple of showers around the place this morning. They should clear down to 5 degrees tonight. Currently 9.
25: Auckland City, you're a friend of mine. And you've sure got a friend in the Breeze.
0: Good morning. Welcome to the show. It's Robert and Jeanette. Hi there. Kia ora. Hey, got a text from a listener here. We're talking about the sexiest songs of the 80s. It says, Rob, my wife said, how could you forget Hope and Bo's wedding song? Hope and Bo, by the way, Days of Our Lives. And it was this song here. I don't even remember this. And where are we? Oh, yeah, this one here. This is Peebo Bryson and Roberta Flack.
26: May I have this dance?
25: Tonight I celebrate my love for you.
0: They had a tumultuous relationship, did Bo and Hope?
24: Do you know, it's so long ago. And I watched Santa Barbara. I didn't really watch. Which one's this one? Days of Our Lives. Yeah. I don't think I was.
0: She was about to get married to another guy and he kidnapped her on a motorbike and took her away.
24: How do you know that? You know that because you were there. You lived it. That's a good song.
0: Appreciate your text.
24: And just another text there. I'm an 80s girl. All the five sexiest songs mentioned are songs that got me onto the dance floor at the discos in the 80s. And great 80s music in the aerobics classes. I'm now dancing in my car all the way to work. Thanks, Jeanette and Rob, for making my travels to work so enjoyable.
0: Appreciate your text.
24: Your texts are cool. They always are.
0: All right, now imagine getting a call to be involved in the World Cup, whether it's as a player or a coach, staff, medical physio. It takes a village to get a team onto the field. But if the field ain't up to scratch, you got a real problem.
24: Yeah, and so that's where people like Blair Christensen step on up. Now, he is the turf manager at Eden Park, and he got the call up from FIFA to go and look after the stadium where the World Cup final was yesterday in New York.
0: It's actually New Jersey.
24: Okay, New Jersey. Blair saw everything. Like, he was there, and in fact is still there. Yeah. 24 hours later, the game, the goal, the players, the celebs, everyone. We're calling New Jersey.
0: New Jersey, how you doing?
24: Next.

0: 93.4 The Breeze, Auckland's Breakfast with Robin and Jeanette. That is Spandau Ballet and Gold on this Tuesday morning, 16 minutes away from 9. Kia ora, welcome to the show. Blair Christensen, a very important man. He is the turf manager at Eden Park. And he got the call up, get this, from FIFA, to be in charge of the turf at the New York, New Jersey Stadium, including yesterday's World Cup final. And he joins us on the pitch now. Good morning, Blair.
1: Morning, Robert. How are you?
0: Yeah, we are great. Thank you, man. She's a long way from Eden Park to New Jersey, New York. How you doing? How on earth did you score that gig?
1: So we'd formed a relationship with FIFA from the 23 Women's World Cup. And, you know, Eden Park had 9 games, opening match and a semi-final. And we did a, you know, pretty outstanding job of delivering that. And then, you know, a year later, I had an email and said, would I like to be involved in the Men's World Cup in 26 in the US? And so jumped at that, spent 70 days here. It's a pretty cool place to be and a pretty cool tournament to be involved with and outstanding people.
2: What is your job in a nutshell?
1: I'm the pitch venue manager here in New York, New Jersey for FIFA and ensure that the pitch is, you know, up to and exceeds all of the sort of standards and expectations.
0: Head grass man, I think, Jeanette, is what we're
1: talking. Oh, yeah.
2: The fact that you're in New York where the final was, does that mean you're the best?
0: No, must be.
2: Has to be.
0: He won't say that, but it must be.
1: No, I don't know. Maybe I was lucky.
0: Can we talk about that final, please, Blair? I mean, you were at the centre of the world yesterday, and you know, obviously, you've got responsibilities there to make sure everything is tickety-boo for all the players and what have you. What was the atmosphere like in the stadium?
1: Argentina had probably, I'd say, 80-20, you know, support in the 80,000-seat stadium. So, you know, it was a pretty lopsided crowd. And, you know, they had some fan favourites with obviously Messi and his records. And being part of that was outstanding. And I mean, the sort of the cheering, the jumping up and down. And I sort of have to look around and a lot of movement in those seating bowls, I'll tell you.
0: We've been lucky enough to walk on the pitch at Eden Park, my friend. Congratulations to you and the team. It's like walking on a carpet. It's beautiful.
2: It is.
0: But when you see Madonna and Ted Lasso and Justin Bieber and Shakira dancing all over your grass, you must be like, hey.
1: They were great. I'd watched 13 hours of rehearsals prior to that and sort of knew what was coming. And, you know, all of the people, Chris Martin, he choreographed the whole entire halftime show. If you didn't know it was Chris Martin, he's
2: Chris
1: just
2: Martin
1: one of the
2: Coldplay,
1: lads
2: Chris
1: sitting
2: Martin.
1: In the chair next to
2: really?
1: Chris Martin. So there's a few people around and Tom Cruise, he came down, he talked grass and then he did a little piece prior to the match as well. But he's had a genuine interest in technology and sort of pitch management. He said he needed to find out more.
0: Oh, well, dude, you're going to get a consultancy to go to Tom's house and put down his lawn. I guarantee it, man.
2: Blair, what keeps you awake the night before a big game when you're on pitch duty?
1: Match day minus one for the final of the World Cup. We had 62 mils of rain the previous day. We had thunderstorms, and so when there's thunderstorms here in New York, you can't actually be out. Sort of lightning policy, and they have a lot of cloud to ground lightning, which is different from New Zealand, and so it's pretty dangerous. And so, you know, me coming a little bit naive, and I say it's a thunderstorm and we have heaps of those, but these ones actually touch the ground, and so you'd feel pretty vulnerable, and so you lose a lot of time.
2: Do you judge other pitches? Yes, you do.
1: I watch a lot of grass, and I don't judge them. I learn from them, and
2: love it.
1: I aspire to some of them.
2: That's so good.
0: Oh, funny you were here. We've got a wedding in our house this weekend, and the lawn's not looking great. I've just been so happy to pop over.
1: Don't worry. I'm keeping an eye on the weather in Auckland as well. And I see it's highs of 13 degrees, and it rains most days.
0: One last question from me, Blair. When you come through customs back home in Auckland, when they scan your bag, will there be a little bit of grass there from the field there in the suitcase?
2: Is it like a souvenir?
0: There you go.
1: It's funny you should say that, because I'm watching three people right now take pieces of grass this pitch for souvenirs. And I know Spain did exactly the same, because this morning when I came in, there's some large areas right in front of their fence that were removed.
2: Good for them. Yeah. They're champions.
0: Hey, man, look, congratulations. Yeah. I mean, you've done us proud. What a wonderful achievement and what an accomplishment. And the games went just so fantastically well.
2: Well, that's the thing with anything. If you've done your job well, no one really mentions you, right? But and clearly you have. But that's why we love that we are talking about you, because you've done a fantastic job. Congratulations.
0: Have a safe trip home, Blair.
1: Well, thanks for taking an interest, and yeah, look forward to coming back home, having a couple of days rest, and then we got Tottenham at Eden Park. So if you're anywhere around, make sure you get to that as well.
2: There you go. You betcha. Yeah.
0: And Blair will be on our new podcast, The Green, Green Grass of Home, coming soon to The Breeze.
2: Thanks
0: so much, man. Appreciate the chat.
1: Have a great one.
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4: Would you trade in your house?
5: A little sun today, got a high of 15 degrees. Coming into the city, northwestern, 40 minutes from Massey to town. Slow from Upper Harbour, heavy there and the causeway to Point Chev. Not too bad through Te Aritu. Southern, 50 minutes in from Manukau. Slow from Takanini, heavy from Manukau. Got a crash southbound just before Drury. Northern, 32 from Constellation Drive. Slow at Silverdale, heavy patches, Greville to the bridge.
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2: Few showers, clearing to a partly cloudy day in Auckland. High of 14, currently 10 degrees. Talk about Robbie Williams in just a moment, because the whole world was talking about him yesterday. I don't know if you saw the video that was going around.
0: I did not.
2: A suspicious substance appeared to fall out of his nose live on the telly yesterday. He was at the football there. He's come out, done a video. I am not going to cast any sort of aspersions on the man. He's come out, he's done a video to explain exactly what happened.
0: All right, we'll play that for you in just a moment.
2: Sorry for himself there.
0: Here's the Verve, brilliant song on Auckland's Breeze.

0: 93.4 The Breeze opens breakfast with Robert and Jeanette, and that is a Verve Bittersweet Symphony. Saw a great documentary on them about the making of this song. Do you want me to tell you about it? Okay, Robbie Williams is coming back to Auckland, and to celebrate, he's hosting a special show from 10 this Saturday right here on The Breeze. Be listening, because we'll have your chance to win a double pass, or he will, playing at Eden Park, of course, on the 24th. So be listening this Saturday from 10 for that. Tickets are on sale now. All details can be found at breeze.rover.nz.
1: He's so cool, Robbie. He is so cool. And he was at the football yesterday. He did the, like, the closing ceremony, performed there. There were so many famous celebs. Your social media would have been flooded with it yesterday. Let's take a moment for the full-time whistle. This was the crowd in Madrid when Spain had won. I mean, it obviously doesn't even do it justice.
0: It's just chaos.
1: It just went nuts.
0: How good is that?
1: And especially because, as you might have just heard, the stadium was like 80% Argentina fans.
0: Yeah.
1: So anyway, there was just all sorts of stuff coming out on social about just so many things, the people that were there, what happened, the scuffles that were on the field. And
0: nasty. FIFA are going to investigate Argentina for the fighting afterwards.
1: Apparently so. Yeah. You couldn't get Trump off the bloody stage so they could have a photo without him. Good Lord.
0: So that's okay. They just cropped him out.
1: Anyway, they literally just photoshopped
0: FIFA them. FIFA and Spain have cropped him out.
1: Anyway, Robbie was there, and he did an interview on German TV. And while he was doing it, he was kind of getting mic'd up and stuff. While he was doing it, this white substance fell from what some people were saying from his nose.
0: Okay.
1: Others were saying maybe it was from his mouth, but some people were saying it was from his nose. Anyway, it somehow wound up on his fingers. He then managed to transfer it to his forehead, so you could see it quite clearly. This white substance. Anyway, he has addressed the rumours, started to go around the internet like they do. He has since addressed the rumours from his hotel room. He was lying in bed and he made this video.
2: Just like to apologise for the object that fell onto the microphone yesterday. It was deeply unprofessional, and people worried about me, but it's okay because I had several more.
1: And he opens his mouth and pokes out his tongue, and he's got two mints.
0: M-I-N-T-S.
1: M-I-N-T-S, yes. Little white mints, which is exactly what it looked like. But people are going, oh, it's got cocaine on his forehead.
0: Yeah.
1: It's like a little rock of a mint. You can actually see it. But anyway, he's funny.
0: Nice.
1: I love him.
0: Nice. We've got Tradie's mixtape coming up in just a moment after Breeze News.
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12: Atamari, Auckland. I'm Grace Cocker with the latest at 9. There are delays following a three-vehicle crash on the southern motorway at Drury. It happened near the Papakura on-ramp with southbound traffic down to one lane. One person is injured. Rental demand remains strong despite prices staying largely steady. Data from Trade Me shows the national weekly median held at $620 in June. Spokesperson Casey Wild says this does not mean renters can easily pick and choose, though.
13: Demand is incredibly resilient. We've seen a 15% surge in search activity compared to last year, meaning the competition for good properties is still very much there.
12: The Green Party's call for a new publicly owned power company has drawn criticism. James Ross from the Taxpayers Union has doubts.
14: We already have three majority state-owned power companies. What is creating a fourth get to really shake up? And when it costs $1 billion, I think we have to very seriously ask the question, what is this actually going to change?
12: The Tate brothers will remain in custody as they fight extradition to the UK. The controversial influencers appeared in a US court today. Their lawyer, Joseph McBride, says they're innocent of the rape and sex trafficking charge.
15: It's garbage. It's a stitch-up job. They're after us. Keir Starmer just retired. I'm sure he's mad that Andrew and Tristan Tate had a lot to do with his fall.
12: To motorsport with Megan Turbo's 80,000k tyre warranty and this morning's IndyCar race in Nashville.
16: On board with Scott Dixon, right into the back of Alexander Rossi. Looked like Rossi just slowed down out of absolutely nowhere.
12: Sir Scott Dixon's crashed out on Sky Sport, while fellow Kiwi Sir Scott McLaughlin's dropped to 10th, approaching the end of the 225-lap race. And a career-high golf ranking for Ryan Fox, who's up to 22nd in the world, following his victory at the Open Championship.
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3: Breeze weather with Harvey Norman. 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
18: Harvey Norman.
19: Partly cloudy in Auckland today. 14 is what we're after, dropping down to an overnight low of 5 degrees currently, warming up a little bit, 11.
3: The Breeze, 80s mixtape.
20: All fellas today.
19: Hi.
20: Paul Young. He's got a voice. He's got a voice. Ray Parker Jr.
19: Oh, yes.
20: He's got a voice.
19: Uh-huh. Well, clearly,
20: he's got a voice.
19: He's a singer. So
20: who's up front for Cold Chisel, by the way?
19: Jimmy Barnes.
20: He's got a voice.
19: Yeah, no doubt.
20: He's got a voice. Here's Forever Now on Auckland's Breeze.

afraid of no ghosts. I ain't afraid of no ghosts.

0: 93.4 The Breeze, Auckland's Breakfast with Robin and Jeanette. I watched one of those Ghostbusters reboots the other night with Paul Rudd. He's brilliant in it. Thank you for the movie review. Here's Paul Young. Every time you go, I get nothing from Jeanette.
1: Happy to be here.
0: Nothing at all.
1: Happy to be here.
0: Paul Young.
1: Remember the vibes.
0: Breeze.

0: 93.4 The Breeze, Auckland's Breakfast with Robert and Jeanette, and that is The Eurythmics. The morning after, the day before.
1: It was a big day before too, wasn't it?
0: Final, that was massive. Argentina, of course, beaten by Spain, and there was argy-bargy, sorry, that was no pun intended.
1: Oh,
0: but there was a lot of, it's a bit of a rumble afterwards.
1: 80,000 people packed into that stadium, and they stayed for such a long time afterwards. Can imagine being there. There is so much floating around to consume online from that World Cup. A couple of moments that we have stood out to us. This is, Wayne Rooney is a former England football player. He was being interviewed yesterday about the halftime. I mean, all sorts of things, but he had some thoughts on the halftime show, so to speak, where Madonna and Shakira and whatnot all came out to play. Didn't think a lot.
2: Mum was when it finished. I like a lot of them artists, but I thought it was crap.
0: Those who don't speak fluent Liverpoolian, he said, I like a lot of them artists, but his favourite part was when it finished. I like a lot of them artists, but I thought it was crap.
1: And like any big game like that, there's going to be winners and there's going to be losers, mm-hmm. and it's hard because there's these massive highs, obviously, and massive lows.
0: So for the Argentina manager, Lionel Scaloni, he couldn't finish his press conference yesterday after the game, so he left saying in Spanish, "It hurts my soul. I'm sorry." Very emotional.
1: Somebody needs to give him a hug. hope they did.
0: I hope he got a hug. Poor guy.
1: Did.
0: Yes, it was all on yesterday. Berlin, Paloma Faith up next on The Breeze.
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0: 93.4 The Breeze, Auckland's Breakfast with Robert and Jeanette, and that is Elton John on this Tuesday morning. Thank you for your company. We're about to skedaddle, but before we do, Jerry would like us to play this song.
1: I am begging.
0: What's he begging for?
1: I am begging.
2: Here we go.
0: Something for his kiddies.
1: Yeah, please bring me some ooshies.
0: He wants the ooshies.
2: From Woolworths.
1: I am begging.
0: Those little things stick on the end of your pen.
1: For my
2: one every $30 you spend.
0: Yeah.
1: And if you spend $30.
2: He is, well, basically, he is. I think he's now fourth in line in his family, isn't he?
0: I think so.
2: Yeah, the four-year-old's the boss.
0: Yes.
2: I think next might be Elliot's wife.
0: Okay.
2: Then comes 18-month-old Cleo, and then Jerry. And so Jerry is begging on behalf of his children.
0: He's got jobs to do. But because I didn't know he was collecting them, but Nikki has a whole bunch that come with the shopping.
2: Yeah.
0: So I just brought them into work, and so he told the kids they're on their way.
2: Flips.
0: And then the kids left this message.
3: Thanks, Rob, for all of the ooshies.
2: Thank you. Oh, that's little Cleo.
0: That's so cute.
2: They didn't get all of them, though. You did actually open one, and I have it on the end of my pencil. I didn't realise they were pencil end things.
0: Yes.
2: They've got little holes in them, and you stick them on
0: those
2: the end of your
0: the
2: pencils.
0: Ooshies. There you
2: They're
0: go.
2: Quite substantial. There's a little bit of weight in those things.
0: Okay.
2: Anyway, I've got, who's this again?
0: That is Elsa.
2: I've got Elsa from Frozen.
0: Yeah.
2: So no, come at me if you need her. You know, I'm willing to sell, trade, buy, exchange.
0: Okay. You go to Ooshies, drop us a line. Jerry would love to chat to you.
2: He actually would.
0: We'll catch you back again tomorrow morning.
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17: Morning, I'm Glenn Stewart with the latest at 10. MPs have been demanding answers from FENZ leaders over spending. The organisation spent $90,000 on external help to look into the state of their vehicle fleet. National's Melissa Lee says it's the CEO's job to know that.
18: It's all operational questions, and the fact that you had to hire outside help to actually find answers for yourself tells me that you really need to think about how your organisation is actually operating.
17: Trade Me expects rents to stay flat for the next few weeks. Their latest data shows the weekly median held steady in June despite strong demand. Spokesperson Casey Wild says it's unlikely to change soon this season.
19: However, as the year-on-year demand is so strong and the weather warms up, we'll likely see a big influx of both new listings and an increase in renters.
17: Police in Northland have renewed calls for sightings or information on missing man Saxon Steedman. The 22-year-old was last seen in Dargaville at the end of June. He was believed to be wearing black pants, a black sweatshirt and red shoes. And overseas, a bus driver in the UK has made a shocking discovery after finding an abandoned monkey on board. The female marmoset named Oyster, after the London travel card, was inside a covered bird cage and was dehydrated. It's been moved to a sanctuary and officials are now combing CCTV footage. In motorsport with Magan Turbo's 80,000k tyre warranty, Scott McLaughlin has narrowly missed out on the IndyCar podium in Nashville. The Kiwi driver finished fourth today. Sir Scott Dixon crashed into the back of another car and there was engine trouble for Marcus Armstrong. And in cricket, Black Caps bowling all-rounder Nathan Smith has been named the ICC's Player of the Month for June. He took 16 wickets in the recent Test Series win in England.
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4: Breeze weather with Harvey Norman. 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
9: Harvey Norman.
8: Morning, another chilly start. Warming up very slowly, 11 degrees now, heading for a high of 14 today. And a little bit cloudy with some isolated showers, but looking pretty good out there. Southerly winds, very cold tonight. We're down to 5.
4: The Breeze.
8: Just gone 10, Tuesday morning with Sarah, into a half hour of non-stop music. And we're kicking it off with Wham and a song for all the parents. Now that kids are back at school, Freedom. Freedom.

0: Auckland's Breeze on 93.4 with Celine Dion. That's the way it is. Tuesday morning with Sarah. Hopefully you got to work okay this morning because obviously there's a lot more traffic on the roads now the kids are back at school. There was also a big crash, multi-vehicle crash on the Southern in Drury this morning near the Papakura on-ramp. So that was big delays from that, and it still looks like the traffic's quite built up there actually. Tell you what is flowing nicely though, and that's our wastewater, because our largest wastewater infrastructure project is now fully operational, and Watercare saying it will dramatically cut overflows into our waterways for decades. So this is the $1.66 billion tunnel, 16.2 kilometres it is. Of course, part of it's been running already, but this is now fully operational, and I just love its name. It's the Central Interceptor. To me, it just sounds like a transformer.
1: My name is Optimus Prime.
2: My name is Central Interceptor.
0: Yeah, I think that's how we should refer to it from now on. On the way soon, Queen, Seal and Chicago coming up on The Breeze.
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0: Auckland's Breeze on 93.4 with Suzanne Vega and Luca. There's a new movie coming out this Thursday, and it looks like a cool one for the kids and adults. Like, I want to go see this one. I'll probably take the kids with me. It's about a 10-year-old named Tom, and it's called I, Object. So he has everyday household objects that have become loyal companions and quite extraordinary friends. It's very, very cool. Big stars in this one as well, including Carl Urban, Anna Faris, and also our very own Jermaine Clement.
1: Tom, it's me, Pop.
2: Hi, Pop.
1: What's shaking?
0: That's right, Jermaine is Pop the soda can. So if you'd like to go and see I, Object, which comes out in cinemas this Thursday, just text MOVIE to 934. Get yourself in the draw. So the word MOVIE, 934 is the number to send it to. That'll get you in the draw to win a double pass to I, Object. On the way after 11, we've got some great songs coming up, including that really cool one from 660, Endlessly. Such a beautiful song. Police and Wilson Phillips on the way as well on The Breeze.
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18: Morning, I'm Glenn Stewart with the latest at 11. The inflation numbers are out. New Zealand has hit a two-year high, 4.1% in the 12 months to June. Recreational fishers are taking their fight against an amendment bill to Parliament. The legislation won't pass before the election, but advocacy groups fear it will be straight back on the agenda. Legacy's Katie Goodwin says they want it shut down.
19: Basically calling on political parties to rule out progressing the current fisheries amendment bill in the next term of government.
18: Some rental markets in the South Island are bucking the trend of stable prices. TradeMe Data spokesperson Casey Wild says certain regions saw big jumps.
20: Nelson, Canterbury and Otago are bucking the trend with rents jumping between 5 and 8% over the last year, driven by tight stock and incredibly strong local demand.
18: And in the States, a sculptor in New York has been left out of pocket after spending $100,000 of his own money to build a life-size statue of Charlie Kirk. The artist hoped wealthy figures would buy the uncommissioned piece for millions, but nobody wants it. In desperation, he's now set up an online fundraising campaign, which has so far only raised $1,400. In sport, disappointment for Kiwi drivers at the latest IndyCar race in Nashville in the US. Scott McLaughlin finished fourth, Marcus Armstrong had a mechanical issue, and Scott Dixon crashed out after running into the back of Alexander Rossi.
21: I guess he misjudged it or didn't know I was pitting or whatever, but just blindsided me in the attenuator, and that's about it.
18: Alex Pillow won the 225-lap race, motorsport with Magan Turbo's 80,000k tyre warranty.
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23: Breeze weather with Harvey Norman. 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
24: Harvey Norman.
0: Well, the sky has cleared beautifully and it's now quite a lovely day, 12 degrees, so warming up as we head for that high of 14. Southerly winds, another chilly one tonight though, we're down to 5.
23: The Breeze.
0: Tuesday morning with Sarah. Hope you're having a great day so far. We are into a half hour of non-stop music. Got some great Kiwi tracks coming up, but first, Wilson Phillips and Hold On.

0: Auckland's Breeze. I'm 93.4 with Dee Dee Smash and Wailing. Yes, sir, Dave Dobbin getting ready for his Selected Songs Encore at the Civic this Saturday night. It's going to be a massive show. It's completely sold out. Have a great time if you're going along to that one. We have had some random stuff left in, you know, Ubers. We always get the list of the most random things left in Ubers. We are the most forgetful city in New Zealand when it comes to leaving stuff in Ubers. I'm sure there are a lot of bus drivers that find kind of random stuff on the bus and on the train as well. But a bus driver in the UK has found an abandoned monkey on board. Did you hear about this? Yeah, it was inside a covered birdcage, dehydrated, poor wee monkey, just completely left behind by whoever it got onto the bus with. How did they even get it on the bus in the first place? So they've named it Oyster, which is the name of the London travel card, and now it's been moved to a sanctuary. Poor Oyster. Oh, I hope they're giving her some love. On the way soon, Crowded House, Pink, and Donna Summer coming up on The Breeze.
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0: Auckland's Breeze. I'm 93.4 with Roy Orbison, and you got it. Right, you've made it through the school holidays. Do you need a post-school holiday pick-me-up? I bet you do. We're giving away a $100 Mission Bay the Promenade voucher, and all you have to do is tell us why you need a post-school holiday pick-me-up. So just text MISSION and your story to 934. Get yourself in the draw for that voucher and all the great stuff, of course, at Mission Bay the Promenade, including Mövenpick ice cream. So yummy. It was the first Mövenpick ice cream parlour to open in New Zealand. It is such an icon for us. And whatever you're going for, whether you're wanting the warm lava cake, that sounds good today on a bit of a cooler day, maybe the legendary Swiss chocolate, they've got all of the ice creams there, including the seasonal range as well. And imagine how much you could buy with a $100 Mission Bay the Promenade voucher. So let us know at 934, the text number. Just text MISSION and why you need that post-school holiday pick-me-up to 934. Back into the music after 12. Jennifer Rush is in there, Rob Thomas and John Bon Jovi coming up on The Breeze.
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14: Good afternoon, I'm Glenn Stewart with the latest at midday. The latest inflation rate is the highest in 2.5 years, with fuel prices taking much of the blame, with more Torben Akel.
15: Stats NZ says consumer price inflation was 4.1% in the 12 months to June. That's the highest since December 2023. Key drivers were petrol up 27.5% on a year ago and diesel up 71%. Together they accounted for over a quarter of the hike.
14: A light aircraft has crashed in Canterbury. Fire and Emergency says they were called to the incident on Station Road near Kirwee, west of Christchurch, around 10:20. Rental prices dipped slightly for some of the North Island's major centres last month. Trade Me's Casey Wild says the data shows some easing.
18: Tenants in major hubs like Auckland and Wellington are seeing a bit of relief, with prices tracking down slightly. That's largely driven by a healthy flow of new listings, keeping the supply and demand equation balanced.
14: And Legacy is heading to Parliament to continue opposing the Fisheries Amendment Bill. Advocates are worried it might ramp up post-election. Spokesperson Katie Goodwin says people are annoyed.
19: They don't want this bill. It's across the country. In November, we saw thousands of recreational fishers in Auckland come together for a protest.
14: In sport, a special welcome for New Zealand athletes arriving for this week's Commonwealth Games in Glasgow, Scotland. Chef de Mission Nigel Avery has organised a performance of the haka for every team member as they arrive at HQ.
20: We actually took over a whole area of their admin department to have space to do it. Just a really special moment. It's the one thing we can do that's the same for every team member, no matter where they're staying.
14: And in cricket, Daryl Mitchell has been ruled out of tomorrow's final one-day international against the West Indies in Bridgetown. The Black Caps batter has a low-grade hip strain.
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1: Breeze weather with Harvey Norman. 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
0: Harvey Norman. It's not the most tropical day, although it has warmed up a bit. We're just off that high of 14 now, but a beautiful day now, down to 5 tonight. So chilly start again tomorrow. Cloudy periods with a few showers, mainly in the morning, and a high of 15 tomorrow.
1: The Breeze.
0: Midday Tuesday, right.